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3: I'm meteorologist Jason Catarina with your KFC weekend weather update. Saturday will be mostly cloudy with a few showers and a thunderstorm in the afternoon. The high temperature is 81 degrees. 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
3: Partly cloudy and hazy tonight as smoke from the wildfires can reduce air quality to low down to 62. A mix of clouds and hazy sun for us Friday. Quite warm in the afternoon, a high of 88. Cloudy and humid with a couple of showers and a thunderstorm Saturday. Any storm can produce flooding downpours and localized damaging wind gusts, a high near 80. Sunday, the better of the weekend days with sunshine, a few clouds, less humid, and a high of 83. AccuWeather anytime at WILQ.com. I'm meteorologist Jason Catarina.
2: We're the one that plays all your country favorites. Another hour begins now on Country 105.1.

speaking of the coast, remember five for beach, you and me. That sunset cliffs by the sea in the night rolled in. And you still talk about that moon that I can't recall.

0: Love that song. Lee and Womack, I Hope You Dance on WILQ. Well, what about for Busch Light? Would you dance for Busch Light? I think I would. I think I would, but you don't have to dance. All you got to do is listen for the Busch Light cue to call, and you can get registered to win an Old Town Saranac canoe from Halls Marina Muncie, plus a weekend cabin at the Riverside Campground in Montgomery. 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Just for being the right caller, you're going to get beer, some Busch Light. 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
5: WILQ AccuWeather.
6: Partly cloudy and hazy tonight as smoke from the wildfires can reduce air quality. The low down to 62. A mix of clouds and hazy sun for us Friday. Quite warm in the afternoon. A high of 88. Cloudy and humid with a couple of showers and a thunderstorm Saturday. Any storm can produce flooding, downpours, and localized damaging wind gusts. A high near 80. Sunday, the better of the weekend days with sunshine, a few clouds, less humid, and a high of 83. AccuWeather anytime at WILQ.com. I'm meteorologist Jason Caterina.

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Russell Dickerson on WIOQ. Don't miss the Up All Night show with Eric Spencer. Gets underway at midnight. If you work third shift, you can't sleep. Eric will keep you company with some stories, some great tunes. So don't miss that. That's Up All Night show with Eric Spencer. Noon to 5. It's Jason Aldean right now.

0: Good Lord, Trace Adkins, Honky Tonk, Badonka Donk. I feel weird even saying that, huh? Anyways, the Lycoming County Fair, it's going to be over come Saturday, the last day for the fair Saturday, and some rain in the forecast. We're hoping that it doesn't rain between the time 5 and 7 o'clock because I'll be there broadcasting live for the last day of the fair, and you can stop by and say hello to me and sign up for our huge fair prize pack too. Our broadcast at the fair brought to you by Cowden's Tactical Training, and they're located up there at 2603 Reach Road in Williamsport, and you can find out everything they do at Cowden's. They are at the fair and they are in the sportsman's building, so definitely stop by and find out everything they do at Cowden's. But otherwise, I hope to see you Saturday 5 to 7 as we broadcast live at the Lycoming County Fair on the last day with WILQ.
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Like that one. That's the latest from Kenny Chesney. Carry on WIOQ. And that's what we're going to do. We're going to carry on. Headed right for the weekend. Kelly along with you. Here's Low Cash.

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0: Me either, Jelly Roll. I am not okay on WILQ. So I'm reading this story. Thieves are stripping air conditioning units from churches and daycares because of the current heat wave. The thefts are occurring after hours when nobody is around. Well, of course, that's when they usually do occur, but stealing an air conditioner from a church. Yeah, you better. You better take that air conditioner and you better turn it on real high. Cause it's gonna be real hot where you're going for stealing that AC from a church.
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6: 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WILQ AccuWeather. Partly cloudy and hazy tonight as smoke from the wildfires can reduce air quality to low down to 62. A mix of clouds and hazy sun for us Friday. Quite warm in the afternoon, a high of 88. Cloudy and humid with a couple of showers and a thunderstorm Saturday. Any storm can produce flooding, downpours, and localized damaging wind gusts, a high near 80. Sunday, the better of the weekend days with sunshine, a few clouds, less humid, and a high of 83. AccuWeather anytime at WILQ.com. I'm meteorologist Jason Caterina.
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Ella Langley on Country 105.1 WIRQ. 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

0: Country 105.1 WIOQ with Cole Swindell. Well, there is going to be a chicken barbecue dinner. This sounds so good. 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
1: Partly cloudy and hazy tonight as smoke from the wildfires can reduce air quality. The low down to 62. A mix of clouds and hazy sun for us Friday. Quite warm in the afternoon. A high of 88. Cloudy and humid with a couple of showers and a thunderstorm Saturday. Any storm can produce flooding, downpours, and localized damaging wind gusts. A high near 80. Sunday, the better of the weekend days with sunshine. A few clouds, less humid, and a high of 83. AccuWeather anytime at WILQ.com. I'm meteorologist Jason Caterina.

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So are you in the WILQ Country Club yet? 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Right now it's Parker McCollum. 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

0: Jacob Hackworth on Country 105.1 WILQ. We are all about some summer fun here at the Q, and we have your chance to win some great prizes with that canoe from Halls Marine. 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

0: Riley Green on WILQ. Make sure you wake up with Carrie's Corner bright and early weekdays after 5 a.m. and get up to date on news, sports, weather, all that stuff. It's Brooks and Dunn right now. Hardworking man.
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0: Florida Georgia Line on WILQ. 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
5: WILQ. Partly cloudy and hazy tonight as smoke from the wildfires can reduce air quality to low down to 62. A mix of clouds and hazy sun for us Friday. Quite warm in the afternoon, a high of 88. Cloudy and humid with a couple of showers and a thunderstorm Saturday. Any storm can produce flooding, downpours, and localized damaging wind gusts, a high near 80. Sunday, the better of the weekend days with sunshine, a few clouds, less humid, and a high of 83. AccuWeather anytime at WILQ.com. I'm meteorologist Jason Caterina.
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Lee Bryce, I drive your truck on WILQ. I drive my husband's truck. He don't like me to drive his truck, but I do. Here's Morgan Wallen with Don't We.

0: 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Hidden Creek Campground in Allenwood invites families to its second annual Kids Safety Day and Touch a Truck event. 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
0: World War II, Korean, and Vietnam War veterans, your moment is now. 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
6: Partly cloudy and hazy tonight as smoke from the wildfires can reduce air quality to low down to 62. A mix of clouds and hazy sun for us Friday. Quite warm in the afternoon, a high of 88. Cloudy and humid with a couple of showers and a thunderstorm Saturday. Any storm can produce flooding, downpours, and localized damaging wind gusts, a high near 80. Sunday, the better of the weekend days with sunshine, a few clouds, less humid, and a high of 83. AccuWeather anytime at WILQ.com. I'm meteorologist Jason Caterina.

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Get your requests into him anytime after 11. Here's Jason Aldean.

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0: That's got to be one of my favorite songs from the summer. Scotty McCreery getting some help from Hootie the Blowfish or the Bottle Rockets. Right now, another great summer song. I want my toes in the sand, Zac Brown Band.
1: I got my toes in the water, my toes in the sand. Not a worry in a world of cold beer in my hand. Life is good today.

0: Chris Young on WILQ. Well, coming up, we know we are known for the Little League Baseball World Series. Baseball originated right here in our little town, and we welcome everybody in the world every year for the Little League World Series. And this year, it's going to start August 19th, and it runs through August 30th. And then we have the MLB Little League Classic game that we do now every year, too, for the kids and the families. And it's an awesome thing as we bring two professional teams to the area to play right here at Journey Bank Ballpark, historic Bowman Field. This year, it's the Milwaukee Brewers and the Atlanta Braves, and that game is going to happen on Sunday, August 23rd.
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5: Partly cloudy and hazy tonight as smoke from the wildfires can reduce air quality to low down to 62. A mix of clouds and hazy sun for us Friday. Quite warm in the afternoon, high of 88. Cloudy and humid with a couple of showers and a thunderstorm Saturday. Any storm can produce flooding, downpours, and localized damaging wind gusts, a high near 80. Sunday, the better of the weekend days with sunshine, a few clouds, less humid, and a high of 83. AccuWeather anytime at WILQ.com. I'm meteorologist Jason Caterina.
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0: that matters. 5 o'clock somewhere.
1: It's always on 5 in Margaritaville, come to think of it.
0: Yeah, I heard that.
1: You've been there, haven't you?
0: Yes, sir.
1: I've seen your boat there.

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Somebody's always saying that too, right? You want to justify your having a beverage? Just go ahead and do it. Here's Jelly Roll. Hands up.

0: Tracy Lawrence at the World Had a Front Porch on WILQ. I really don't have a front porch. It's more like a side porch, but I sit on my side porch, you know, quite often. I'm going to be sitting at the Lycoming County Fair coming up Saturday. It's the last day for the fair, and I'm hoping and praying and wishing for, you know, not a rainy time. 5 to 7 o'clock, that's when I'm going to be there. I'm looking forward to enjoying the great fair food. It is the last day for the fair. So stop out and take advantage of the last day and stop out and see me 5 to 7 as I broadcast live. You can sign up for our huge fair prize pack. They got those truck and tractor pulls happening. And our fair broadcast brought to you by Calvin's Tactical Training at 2603 Reach Road in Williamsport. And they're there also. So stop out and see Cowdens and everything they do. And they're going to be in the Sportsman Building.
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1: Partly cloudy and hazy tonight as smoke from the wildfires can reduce air quality. The low down to 62. A mix of clouds and hazy sun for us Friday. Quite warm in the afternoon. A high of 88. Cloudy and humid with a couple of showers and a thunderstorm Saturday. Any storm can produce flooding, downpours, and localized damaging wind gusts. A high near 80. Sunday, the better of the weekend days with sunshine. A few clouds, less humid, and a high of 83. AccuWeather anytime at WILQ.com. I'm meteorologist Jason Caterina.

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0: Rascal Flatts, My Wish on Country 105.1 WILQ. My wish is for you to win an old Saranac, an Old Town Saranac canoe from Hoss Marine and a weekend stay at Riverside Campground and some Busch Light. Well, we're going to try to make it happen. You just got to be listening for that Busch Light cue to call, and that's how you get registered for that drawing. It's going to be on August 10th at 10 a.m. We'll find out who wins that canoe and the weekend stay at the campground. But if you're the right caller, caller 9, you automatically are going to get that Busch Light, a 15-pack of Busch Light. So that's my wish. My wish is that you would share it. I'm just kidding. I can get my own Busch Light, but make sure you tune in for the Busch Light cue to call and try to get in there and get registered and also walk away with that 15-pack of Busch Light.
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Kane Brown always bragging that he's got a woman on WILQ. 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

0: That's Nate Smith. Whiskey on You on WILQ, and that's going to wrap things up for me. I'm out of here. Eric's up next, the Up All Night Show with Eric Spencer. So don't miss that if you work a third shift or you're just awake and you need something to keep you company. I mean, Eric's better than, you know, nothing. He does have some good stories and some awesome country tunes, too, so don't go anywhere. And he'll take you right up to Carrie's Corner. And tomorrow morning at 5 a.m., Sean Carey will be here, and he'll get your Friday kicked off the right way. So make sure you tune in to Sean in the morning. I'll catch up with you anytime tomorrow night after 7.
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3: WILQ AccuWeather.
4: Skies remain partly cloudy through the overnight hours. It'll be hazy as smoke from wildfires can create reduced air quality. The low down to 62. Later on Friday, an air quality alert remains in effect. A mix of clouds and hazy sun. Quite warm in the afternoon with a high of 88. Cloudy and humid Saturday. Couple of showers and a thunderstorm. Any storm that does pop up could produce flooding, downpours, and localized damaging wind gusts. A high near 80. Sun and a few clouds. Less humid Sunday. A high 83. AccuWeather anytime at WILQ.com. I'm meteorologist Jason Catarina.
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Man, I wish you could break up with all the smoke. Man, it's a little stinky in here tonight. Old Dominion Country 105.1 WILQ. Good evening, Susquehanna Valley, TGIF. I'm Eric Spencer, and this is the Up All Night Show. Hope your night's going good. Coming up today, we'll have a porta potty, a great white, and a suggestive license plate in the news. Keep the show going now with Megan Maroney.

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0: Think As You Drunk. New one from Riley Green, Country 105.1 WILQ. Cue the music from Jaws. The New York Post says the largest great white shark ever is heading towards Cape Cod. The 1,700-pound man-eater named Contender was spotted near the Outer Banks of North Carolina. The shark is believed to be heading north towards Cape Cod, Massachusetts. Its GPS tag last pinged on Friday after months away from sight. Researchers say great white sharks usually move north to Cape Cod or Atlantic Canadian or Canada for the summer. So we'll see where Contender is heading real soon. Just stay out of the water. Cut up Love and Theft, Bailey Zimmerman, Martine McBride, and your Acura the Forecast.
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7: Skies remain partly cloudy through the overnight hours. It'll be hazy as smoke from wildfires can create reduced air quality. The low down to 62. Later on Friday, an air quality alert remains in effect. A mix of clouds and hazy sun. Quite warm in the afternoon with a high of 88. Cloudy and humid Saturday. Couple of showers and a thunderstorm. Any storm that does pop up could produce flooding, downpours, and localized damaging wind gusts. A high near 80. Sun and a few clouds, less humid Sunday, a high 83. AccuWeather anytime at WILQ.com. I'm meteorologist Jason Caterina.

working all night or can't get to sleep? It's the Up All Night Show with Eric Spencer. 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

Not angel eyes, but snake eyes? Yeah, last night, remember I talked about how Danny McBride wrote the script for the brand new G.I. Joe movie? Well, now he has been picked to direct the movie. The plot detail still remains under wraps, but we're going to see the iconic characters returning, like Duke, Roadblock, and Snake Eyes. Can't wait. Oh, Langley and Morgan Wong.

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1: 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Cody Johnson, Country 105.1 WILQ. Got a Q-tip for you coming up tomorrow from 3 till 6. It's a spaghetti dinner and basket raffle in honor of Benjamin Stoner. It's happening at the Fairlawn Community Church at 353 Pleasant Hill Road in Cogan Station. 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
6: WILQ, AccuWeather.
7: Skies remain partly cloudy through the overnight hours. It'll be hazy as smoke from wildfires can create reduced air quality. The low down to 62. Later on Friday, an air quality alert remains in effect. A mix of clouds and hazy sun. Quite warm in the afternoon with a high of 88. Cloudy and humid Saturday, couple of showers and a thunderstorm. Any storm that does pop up could produce flooding, downpours, and localized damaging wind gusts, a high near 80. Sun and a few clouds, less humid Sunday, a high 83. AccuWeather anytime at WILQ.com. I'm meteorologist Jason Caterina.
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0: Phone keys, wallet, and the backyard broadcasting traffic reports. Yeah, be listening for them today between 3 and 5 with Maverick Michaels. It's brought to you by Performance Towing and Recovery Service here, Country 105.1 WILQ. Good evening again, TGIF. Eric Spencer here with you with the Up All Night Show. Hope your night's still going good. It's Gary Allen now.
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0: live, Keith Urban Country 105.1 WILQ. And for this guy, he probably wishes he was trapped somewhere better than he was. TMZ says a Kansas City, Missouri man was recently trapped beneath a porta potty seat. Ill. Firefighters used an electric chainsaw to cut through the plastic and free the man. The trapped man did not say how he ended up inside the toilet bowl. Firefighters and bystanders were yelling for him to come out. One person even yelled, eviction notice. All meanwhile, the man was stuck. He probably dropped something. My guess is he dropped his phone down in the blue stuff with all the pee-pee and poo-poo and tried to retrieve it. If I was me, I would have said that phone is now dead to me instead of trying to retrieve it and getting stuck. I'm curious if he was covered in all that blue goo. Cut up Jason Aldean, Faith Hill, Chris Stapleton, and your AccuWeather the Forecast.
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5: Skies remain partly cloudy through the overnight hours. It'll be hazy as smoke from wildfires can create reduced air quality. The low down to 62. Later on Friday, an air quality alert remains in effect. A mix of clouds and hazy sun. Quite warm in the afternoon with a high of 88. Cloudy and humid Saturday, couple of showers and a thunderstorm. Any storm that does pop up could produce flooding, downpours, and localized damaging wind gusts, a high near 80. Sun and a few clouds, less humid Sunday, a high 83. AccuWeather anytime at WILQ.com. I'm meteorologist Jason Catarina.

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I hope you're happy here this weekend at Country 105.1 WILQ. Coming up tomorrow night at 7 o'clock, it's Country Countdown USA, host Lon Helton. He'll be counting down the top 30 songs of country music. Wake up Sunday morning with In Touch with Freddie Hammer. And follow that's Rise Up Country with John Ritter. And wrap up your weekend Sunday night at 8 o'clock with Retro Country USA.

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0: 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A barbecue chicken dinner is happening tomorrow starting 11 a.m. and running till 2 p.m. or until it's all sold out at the Warrior Run Area Fire Department Fire Station at 1125 Main Street in Watsontown. 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
6: Skies remain partly cloudy through the overnight hours. It'll be hazy as smoke from wildfires can create reduced air quality, the low down to 62. Later on Friday, an air quality alert remains in effect. A mix of clouds and hazy sun, quite warm in the afternoon with a high of 88. Cloudy and humid Saturday, couple of showers and a thunderstorm. Any storm that does pop up could produce flooding, downpours, and localized damaging wind gusts, a high near 80. Sun and a few clouds, less humid Sunday, a high 83. AccuWeather anytime at WILQ.com. I'm meteorologist Jason Caterina.
3: You're just in time for another hour of your country favorites starting now on Country 105.1.

Getting off his boots and standing up for the Pledge of Allegiance. Yeah, listen for that this morning at 7 with Sean down at Kerry's Corner. It's brought to you by National Sport Company's Jersey Shore, Williamsport, Alawan State College, your country 105.1 WILQ. Good evening again, TGIF. I'm Eric Spencer, and this is the Up All Night Show. Hope your night's still going good. What kind of man is he? Let's find out now. It's Parker McCollum.

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0: Morgan Wallen, I Got Better, Country 105.1 WILQ. Hopefully today the air quality gets a little bit better with all the smoke coming down from Canada. But you know what? Why don't we talk about barbecues and smoke right now? Yeah, ladies and gentlemen, boys and girls, let's grab our lab coats and safety goggles and head to the lab for tonight's stupid surveys and studies. A new survey by Harris reveals that 85% of people will host a barbecue and cookout this summer. Other findings, 34% of hosts plan to ask guests to bring food so they don't have to pay for it all themselves. Which is right, you know, it should be a potluck, you know, bring your favorite dish to share with others, because sharing is caring, you know. And 53% of people are concerned about the cost of groceries. Well, aren't we all? Cut up Luke Bryan, Jordan Davis, Neil McCoy, and your AccuWeather forecast.
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3: WILQ AccuWeather.
4: Skies remain partly cloudy through the overnight hours. It'll be hazy as smoke from wildfires can create reduced air quality. The low down to 62. Later on Friday, an air quality alert remains in effect. A mix of clouds and hazy sun. Quite warm in the afternoon with a high of 88. Cloudy and humid Saturday, couple of showers and a thunderstorm. Any storm that does pop up could produce flooding, downpours, and localized damaging wind gusts, a high near 80. Sun and a few clouds, less humid Sunday, a high 83. AccuWeather anytime at WILQ.com. I'm meteorologist Jason Catarina.

Alan Ritchson is in talks to lead the Netflix action film Maelstrom. The story follows a federal marshal protecting an arms dealer's fiance during a hurricane that traps them overnight. They must survive attacks from the dealer's men and the storm outside. There's a lot of stuff going on in that movie. It's Meg Maroney now here at TQ.

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Yeah, it's Kelly we're talking about. She'll be out at the Lycoming County Fair tomorrow night, broadcasting live along the Midway with the Super Roving Radio. 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

0: down that red dirt road. Brooks and Dunn, Country 105.1 WILQ. I'm not sure if you're going to see how red it is or not with all the smoke out there. Got a Q-tip for you. 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
8: Skies remain partly cloudy through the overnight hours. It'll be hazy as smoke from wildfires can create reduced air quality, the low down to 62. Later on Friday, an air quality alert remains in effect. A mix of clouds and hazy sun, quite warm in the afternoon with a high of 88. Cloudy and humid Saturday, couple of showers and a thunderstorm. Any storm that does pop up could produce flooding, downpours, and localized damaging wind gusts. A high near 80. Sun and a few clouds, less humid Sunday, a high 83. AccuWeather anytime at WIOQ.com. I'm meteorologist Jason Caterina.
5: We're the one that plays all your country favorites. Another hour begins now on Country 105.1.

are a lot of good ones out there. I'm talking about tattoo artists. Yeah, today is National Tattoo Day. Today recognizes the history, the culture, and the artists dedicated to tattooing. Good morning, it's Country 105.1 WILQ. I'm Eric Spencer, and this is the Up All Night Show. Hope your morning's off to a good start as we got

0: Drinking with Zach John K, Country 105.1 WILQ. NASCAR Cup Series returns to North Wilkesboro Speedway this weekend, and it's not for the All-Star race. It's for an actual points race. Yes, I'm excited. I hope you are too. 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
4: WILQ AccuWeather.
5: Skies remain partly cloudy through the overnight hours. It'll be hazy as smoke from wildfires can create reduced air quality. The low down to 62. Later on Friday, an air quality alert remains in effect. A mix of clouds and hazy sun. Quite warm in the afternoon with a high of 88. Cloudy and humid Saturday, couple of showers and a thunderstorm. Any storm that does pop up could produce flooding, downpours, and localized damaging wind gusts, a high near 80. Sun and a few clouds, less humid Sunday, a high 83. AccuWeather anytime at WILQ.com. I'm meteorologist Jason Caterina.

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WILQ.

A lot of love here. James Gunn's Superman tops the 2026 Critics' Choice Super Awards with 6 nominations, including Best Superhero Movie and 3 Best Actor Nods. Prime Video's The Boys led to television nominees with 5 nominations, including Best Superhero Series and Best Actor. Winners will be announced on Thursday, August 6th. Good luck. It's Bailey Zimmerman here at The Q.

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0: Toned It Down, Chase Matthew, Country 105.1 WILQ. I'm going to hold it down for one last Q-tip for the night. Coming up on Sunday from 1 till 5, it's a redneck party happening at the Grotto Picnic Grounds at 381 East 2nd Avenue in South Williamsport. 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
3: Skies remain partly cloudy through the overnight hours. It'll be hazy as smoke from wildfires can create reduced air quality, the low down to 62. Later on Friday, an air quality alert remains in effect. A mix of clouds and hazy sun, quite warm in the afternoon with a high of 88. Cloudy and humid Saturday, couple of showers and a thunderstorm. Any storm that does pop up could produce flooding, downpours, and localized damaging wind gusts, a high near 80. Sun and a few clouds, less humid Sunday, a high 83. AccuWeather anytime at WILQ.com. I'm meteorologist Jason Caterina.
1: 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We're beginning another hour now on Country 105.1.

It's the summer of fun on the Q. Yeah, get all details on how you can win and what you can win right now on our website at WILQ.com. Good morning again. Eric Spencer here with you at the Up All Night Show. Hope your morning's going good. Hanging out with you for one more hour as we got Luke Bryan, and it's his guy.

0: She's a redneck woman. Gretchen Wilson, Country 105.1 WILQ. And for this woman, she is not a redneck woman, but something else according to her license plate. A 76-year-old Pompeo Beach woman was stunned after receiving a new license plate in the mail bearing the combination. Now, think about this for a second. You may want to write this down as I say it. The letters and numbers on her license plate, SQZA55. You know what that spells out? Squeeze butt. Well, I mean, it says something else, but I can't really say it on the radio, so squeeze butt. Okay. Nancy Delos Sterato said the plate quickly became the talk of her retirement community. All the old farts talking about her squeezing butts. I don't think a senior who is almost 70 would be driving around with that license plate that has that to say, she told CBS Miami. When I saw that, I went ballistic. I said, how could that pass inspection? See, she initially wanted to replace it, but was encouraged by her sons and friends to keep it, saying, maybe I'll get some honks. Maybe she'll get more than that as she squeezes butts. Kind of reminds me of Seinfeld when Kramer became the butt man. Coming up, Tucker Wetmore, Garth Brooks, Nate Smith, and your AccuWeather forecast.
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5: WILQ AccuWeather.
6: Skies remain partly cloudy through the overnight hours. It'll be hazy as smoke from wildfires can create reduced air quality below down to 62. Later on Friday, an air quality alert remains in effect. A mix of clouds and hazy sun. Quite warm in the afternoon with a high of 88. Cloudy and humid Saturday. Couple of showers and a thunderstorm. Any storm that does pop up could produce flooding, downpours, and localized damaging wind gusts. A high near 80. Sun and a few clouds. Less humid Sunday. A high 83. AccuWeather anytime at WILQ.com. I'm meteorologist Jason Caterina.

Congratulations to all the winners at the ESPYs the other night, including Best Athlete in Women's Sports, AJ Wilson of the Las Vegas Aces in the WNBA. Best Male Athlete and the Best Championship Performance went to Jalen Bronson of the New York Knicks. And the Best Play of the Year went to OG Arubabi of the New York Knicks during the championship series. I remember that play. That play was awesome. Those lights are coming on now with Jason Aldean here at the Q.

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check in with Teddy B after 11 o'clock and give him your song request for the Subway R Request Lunch Hour. Not only will you be able to hear your song, but you'll also get registered to win lunch for two from Subway and a pair of tickets for an upcoming race at the Clinton County Speedway. Courtesy of us here, Country 105.1 WILQ. How can you reach him? Well, give him a call, send him an email, or check out our Facebook page. Got a couple more for you before I get up on out of here, as we got Tim McGraw now.

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0: golly, the smoke is killing me too. Parker McCollum, Country 105.1 WILQ. Well, before I die here in the studio, I better get up on out of here and make way for Sean down at Carrie's Corner. But don't worry, I'll be back here Sunday into Monday here at Country 105.1 WILQ. You. Yeah, you out there. Have a good morning, have a great day, and have an awesome weekend as well.
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2: Hazy sun today and less humid, but still quite warm with a high of 88. Wildfire smoke can still create unhealthy air quality and poor visibility at times, though. Clouds return tonight, and there could be a shower or two toward daybreak, low 65. Not as warm, but more humid tomorrow with a couple of showers and even a heavier thunderstorm that can bring damaging winds and flooding downpours. The rainfall can also improve air quality, high 78. Sun returns with lower humidity Sunday, high 83. AccuWeather anytime at WILQ.com. I'm meteorologist Heather Zehr.
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0: here's your exclusive Susquehanna Valley Farm forecast. We're still going to be dealing with wildfire smoke and the issues that it's been bringing. We're going to have unhealthy air quality and poor visibility at times for today. So you definitely want to take frequent breaks if you need to be outdoors for great lengths of time. It's still going to be quite warm, but at least the humidity is going to back off today. We'll have hazy sunshine, and we're going to top out at 88 degrees. Winds are going to be fairly light as well. Heading into tonight, clouds are going to increase, and there could be a shower or two toward daybreak. We're not going to get a lot of rainfall overnight. More rainfall, though, is on the way for tomorrow, with a couple of showers and even a heavier thunderstorm that can bring damaging winds and flooding downpours. There can be some places that pick up an inch of rain from the showers and thunderstorms tomorrow. We'll have a high of 78. The good news is that rainfall can also bring better air quality. We'll turn out mostly sunny and less humid then for Sunday with a high of 83. AccuWeather anytime at WILQ.com. I'm meteorologist Heather Zayer.
1: Heather with the weather. Thank you. 524. The air quality is still unhealthy this morning. Last check coming in at number 170. Hopefully that number will continue to go down throughout the day. And noticing a little cooler this morning compared to the past few. In the clear and 62. And pat yourself on the back because you made it to Friday. And Jordan Davis at Carey's Corner.

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sleep. But he walked up and said, what'll it be? I said, the good stuff. He didn't reach around for the whiskey. He didn't pour me a beer. His blue eyes kind of went misty. He said, you can't.

0: morning. Here's your exclusive Susquehanna Valley farm forecast. We're still going to be dealing with wildfire smoke and the issues that it's been bringing. We're going to have unhealthy air quality and poor visibility at times for today. So you definitely want to take frequent breaks if you need to be outdoors for great lengths of time. It's still going to be quite warm, but at least the humidity is going to back off today. We'll have hazy sunshine, and we're going to top out at 88 degrees. Winds are going to be fairly light as well. Heading into tonight, clouds are going to increase, and there could be a shower or two toward daybreak. We're not going to get a lot of rainfall overnight. More rainfall, though, is on the way for tomorrow with a couple of showers and even a heavier thunderstorm that can bring damaging winds and flooding downpours. There can be some places that pick up an inch of rain from the showers and thunderstorms tomorrow. We'll have a high of 78. The good news is that rainfall can also bring better air quality. We'll turn out mostly sunny and less humid then for Sunday with a high of 83. AccuWeather anytime at WILQ.com. I'm meteorologist Heather Zayer.
1: Heather, thanks. 542. Our air quality index still in the unhealthy category this morning, despite the clear start in 62. John Morgan and Kid Myself at Carrie's Corner.

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15: That's felt like a long week this week, just for some reason. I don't know if that has something to do with Freddie being on vacation. Not really sure. But yesterday was the air quality was so brutal yesterday. I mean, I was checking the numbers last night before going to bed, and it was like 367. I mean, like in the hazardous category. It wasn't this bad 3 years ago, last time we had the smoke coming from Canada. That was just absolutely terrible.
16: It was nasty.
15: Ugh.
16: I felt like I was chewing on the air.
15: Yeah.
16: Not breathing it. It just felt like I had to digest it and chomp it up before I could put it in my lungs.
15: Yeah. You step outside the door, you couldn't get away from it. Yeah.
17: Ugh.
15: It feels a little better this morning. It doesn't feel as humid either. So that's a big difference,
16: too. It's 60 degrees right now, so it just feels a little less oppressive.
15: Getting better. Getting better. 88 will be the high today. So we're not even going to be in the 90s today, but we're still going to have to deal with more of the wildfire smoke. And hopefully that'll blow out of here. Now, we could have some rain around tomorrow. That could improve the air quality tomorrow, which is good. And we may not even get to 80 for a high tomorrow because of that rain-cooled action we're going to get. And it looks like Sunday shaping up to be the better of the 2 days for the weekend, at least for the weather. Brighter, better to finish the weekend. Monday, not all that bad from here either. 63 at WILQ. That is Barbara Evans. Freddie back from vacation on Monday. We'll get back into more qualifying too today for summer fun. August the 10th, we'll have that big winning announcement for the Old Town Saranac Canoe and the weekend cabin stay from Halls Marine and the Riverside Campground. And when you qualify, you get that 15-pack box of Busch Light from E.H. Kleckner Incorporated. So we got more boxes of Busch Light to push out the door, and get to WILQ.com for more details on summer fun. Busch Light, cue to call is what you need to listen for. But if you don't know what to listen for, we got that on the summer fun page on the website. Steer you in the right direction. Okay.
16: The website's always a good backup.
15: Yep. 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Coast to Work Challenge later on this morning, and so much more, and all your country favorites as we get you primed for another big weekend around the Susquehanna Valley. A couple seconds away from 6. And Barbara, what do we got in the news this morning?
16: Well, the longtime leader of one of Pennsylvania's most beloved amusement parks has died. And the Pennsylvania Department of Environmental Protection says code purple. All of that and Sports Q coming up after Fox News on Carrie's Corner.
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6: News. I'm Ted Lindner. As the conflict with Iran continues, the Pentagon launching strikes against a commercial vessel Thursday, claiming the ship was attempting to break a U.S. naval blockade of Iranian ports.
7: For the first time since President Trump ordered a resumption of the naval blockade, U.S. forces disabled an oil tanker, firing Hellfire missiles at the stacks, trying to run through it to Iran's Karg Island.
6: Fox's Lucas Tomlinson. And President Trump announcing Thursday's administration will release declassified documents, he says, show evidence China interfered in the 2020 election, addressing the nation from the White House Thursday night. He claimed the country worked to discredit his accomplishments.
9: The Chinese government's strategy against the United States was focused on undermining domestic confidence in the U.S. president. They wanted to just make you sound like your president wasn't so hot.
6: President Trump, using his address, to urge Congress to pass the Save America Act. 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
16: Good morning at 6:02 and 60 degrees. I'm Barbara Evans, in for Freddie Hammer with his WILQ News Update. The longtime leader of one of Pennsylvania's most beloved amusement parks has died. Knoebels Amusement Resort announced Richard Dick Knoebel, president emeritus and the longtime president of the family-owned park in Elysburg, has passed away at the age of 87. Dick Knoebel led the resort from 1988 until earlier this year, helping preserve favorites like the Phoenix, Twister, and Haunted Mansion, while keeping Knoebels true to its free admission tradition. The family says his legacy lives on in every laugh, every ride, and every tradition that makes Knoebels feel like home. A Sunbury man is jailed on felony arson charges following a three-alarm fire last month on Market Street. 35-year-old Nicholas Bo Quiggle is also charged with causing or risking a catastrophe and 130 counts of reckless endangerment. Investigators say Quiggle was home alone when the June 9th fire began and later made statements indicating he may have started it. A state police fire marshal determined the blaze was intentionally set. The Pennsylvania Department of Environmental Protection has issued a statewide Code Purple air quality alert for today due to fine particle pollution from wildfire smoke moving in from Canada and Minnesota. Residents are urged to limit or avoid outdoor activity, especially children, older adults, and those with breathing problems. In Williamsport, Wegmans was temporarily evacuated and city firefighters were dispatched to the supermarket when a haze of smoke related to the wildfires started to fill parts of the store around 3 o'clock. Check airnow.gov for local air quality updates. Youth agriculture takes center stage at Lycoming County Fair in Hughesville. The gates open at 4, rides start at 5. The youth livestock sale is at 6, and the Dale Wheeland Memorial Tractor Pull begins at 6 as well. Daily attractions include magic and a petting zoo, and two days remain for the fair this year. More information available at lycomingfair.net. And in sports Q action, second round of the Open Championship is underway this morning at Royal Birkdale in Southport, England. We'll have more information on that as the day goes on. American Jackson Suber holds an early lead after firing 5-under-65 in the opening round. The Mets over the Phils 4-1 last night. That game was moved up earlier because of air quality concerns. And the State College Spikes in the Cutters game canceled last night due to poor air conditions. The game will not be rescheduled, but they'll be home. The Cutters will be home against Trenton Thunder tonight at 6:35. Wildfire smoke continues to be a problem across the area. That's going to create unhealthy air quality and poor visibility. However, we will have hazy sunshine and lower humidity, even though it does get warm with a high of 88. Clouds fill in tonight, and there could be a shower or two toward daybreak with a low of 65. Then we'll have a couple of showers and even a heavier thunderstorm tomorrow that can bring damaging winds and flooding downpours. It's not going to be as warm. The humidity goes back up with a high of 78. The rainfall may improve air quality, though. Sun and low humidity with a high of 83 on Sunday. AccuWeather anytime at WILQ.com. I'm meteorologist Heather Zayer.
15: Heather with the weather, and we're live at 6:05, partly sunny and 63. We got the air quality in the unhealthy category this morning at Carrie's Corner. And say it along with me. Oh, baby, it's Friday.
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0: 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And if you're in Sunbury, drop by and see him at the showroom 8 to 4:30 weekdays. Fresh roasted coffee. One of the best parts of your day. Not the best part of the day yesterday was that air quality outside. Man, dangerous last night. Air quality numbers are up over 370, which is unprecedented and unheard of. Just does not happen all that often. A lot better this morning. It is still, the numbers are still unhealthy out there in the 100 category, close to 200. So still got to take it slow and easy today. We still have that air quality alert in effect for a while today. And looks like not as hot today, less humid. The good news, 88, but still very warm and hazy sunshine and 63 currently at WILQ as we get you the Cary Chronicles for Friday, July the 17th, 198th day of the year, 167 to go till 2027. Today, National Lottery Day. So if it's been a while since you bought a lottery ticket, this could be your day. How about tonight? Mega Millions, $672 million on the line tonight at 11. And Powerball tomorrow night, $526 million. So juicy jackpots. Maybe you can score one of them. And if you do, make sure we score the first interview. Also today, National Peach Ice Cream Day and National Tattoo Day. Tattoo artists, we salute you. Throwing down that ink. And 52 days left until Labor Day. On this date in 1902, the first air conditioner is created by Willis Carrier in Buffalo, New York. Thankful for the air conditioning, especially during the smoky days that we have been enduring. Double nickels today, 1955, Disneyland opened in California. 1961, Baseball Hall of Famer Ty Cobb died at the age of 74. 1984, the drinking age here in the United States was changed from 18 to 21. 1997, Woolworth closed its last 400 stores. Vividly remember Woolworth in downtown Lock Haven, me growing up as a kid, going in to get a grape drink and French fries and mustard, my go-to snack, 40-plus years ago. 2007, Atlanta Falcons quarterback Michael Vick indicted on illegal dogfighting charges. Officials who raided his home said that he was breeding pit bulls. They found 54 dogs, an electric treadmill modified for dogs for training, and carpeting as well, with blood all over it. But luckily, Michael Vick has seen the light and hasn't done anything bad like that since, and now he's coaching college football. 2009, one of the greatest broadcast journalists ever, former CBS Evening News anchor Walter Cronkite, passed away this day, 2009. Celebrity birthdays for today. The daughter of Lucille Ball and Desi Arnaz, Lucy Arnaz, is 75. The Hoff, David Hasselhoff, don't mess with the Hoff, from Baywatch and Knight Rider, 74. PJ Souls from Halloween, Carrie, and of course Stripes and Rock and Roll High School is 76. And Luke Bryan, nifty nifty, look who's 50. Luke today, on this day, Friday, July 17th. And that's the Cary Chronicles from 617 at WILQ.
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truck. I was cruising the town, and the first girl I seen was Bobby Joe Gentry, the homecoming queen. 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

0: 93-1051 WILQ. And Megan Maroney, you got two more nights tonight, tomorrow night, for the 2026 Lycoming County Fair. Kelly will be there tomorrow night after 5. Drop by and see us inside Gate 3 at the Backyard Broadcasting Super Roving Radio. 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Also a happy 61st for Elaine Confer in Linden. Birthdays tomorrow, Shauna Fitzwater of Muncie, 32, plus Karen Orgitano from Milford and Colin Simcox. Colin's fourth birthday tomorrow in Montgomery. Coming up on Sunday, Blackjack Plus One, Madison Olt for Maddie in Williamsport, Ann Crowell of Williamsport, 63, and a happy Golden Annie Plus One, 51st on Sunday for the Fishers, John and Sandy Fisher of Elamsport. So they're now in for the birthday anniversary prize pack drawing. We'll find out where the dart lands and get a winner this morning at 9 with Barbara Evans, and she's in next for Freddie to get us up to date. Plus the all-important AccuWeather for the weekend. Is the smoke going to clear? We'll find out with Heather Zare with WILQ next.
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6: Good morning. It's 6:31 and 63 degrees. I'm Barbara Evans for Freddie Hammer with this WILQ news update. President Trump unveils declassified intel that he says was covered up and hidden from the public. Today marks the 30th anniversary of the TWA Flight 800 tragedy that claimed the lives of 21 Montoursville area high school students and chaperones. They were traveling to France on a school-sponsored trip when the Paris-bound jet crashed off Long Island. Commemorative events will be held tomorrow, including a 5K run and memorial walk at Indian Park, followed by a 2 p.m. remembrance service at the General John Burroughs Historical Society Museum, where the victims' names will be read. Three Williamsport men are jailed after police say they broke into a building at the Lycoming County landfill in Brady Township and stole about $3,500 in copper wire. Ryan Hamilton, Christopher West, and Bruce Drum allegedly resold the wire for $1,800. Police say June 26th theft was captured on surveillance video, and all three face felony conspiracy, burglary, theft, and related charges and remain jailed on $30,000 bail each. Mount Carmel Borough Police say five people were taken into federal immigration custody this week as part of the department's partnership with the U.S. Immigration and Customs Enforcement. Police say the arrests involved individuals that were determined they were in the country unlawfully. The actions included a traffic stop, a records check near a police station, and a building inspection. No criminal charges were filed in Northumberland County in connection with those incidents. The department received approval this year to participate in the federal 287G immigration enforcement program. And the 41st annual Bench and Rodeo and Frontier Days continues tonight in Columbia County. Gates open at 4 with food and vendors opening shortly afterward. Championship rodeo action begins at 7:30, featuring bulls and bronc riding, barrel racing, roping, and steer wrestling. The rodeo continues through Sunday night. And in sports queue, golf action right now. The Open is underway right now at Royal Birkdale in Southport, England. Updates throughout the day. The Mets beat the Phils 4-1 last night at Citizens Bank Park. State College was the site of the Spikes and Cutters game that was canceled due to poor air conditions. Trenton Thunder and the Cutters go at it tonight in Williamsport at 6:35. And NASCAR returns to historic North Wilkesboro Speedway Sunday night. Cup Series racing coverage on TwinValleysTalk.com.
7: WILQ AccuWeather. Good morning. Here's your exclusive Susquehanna Valley farm forecast. We're still going to be dealing with wildfire smoke and the issues that it's been bringing. We're going to have unhealthy air quality and poor visibility at times for today, so you definitely want to take frequent breaks if you need to be outdoors for great lengths of time. It's still going to be quite warm, but at least the humidity is going to back off today. We'll have hazy sunshine, and we're going to top out at 88 degrees. Winds are going to be fairly light as well. Heading into tonight, clouds are going to increase, and there could be a shower or two toward daybreak. We're not going to get a lot of rainfall overnight. More rainfall, though, is on the way for tomorrow, with a couple of showers and even a heavier thunderstorm that can bring damaging winds and flooding downpours. There can be some places that pick up an inch of rain from the showers and thunderstorms tomorrow. We'll have a high of 78. The good news is that rainfall can also bring better air quality. We'll turn out mostly sunny and less humid then for Sunday with a high of 83. AccuWeather anytime at WILQ.com. I'm meteorologist Heather Zayer.
0: All right, Heather, thanks. Going out the door at 6:34. You'll notice it's less humid this morning. Last night, though, that air quality between 6 and 7 was over 370 in the hazardous category. So not as bad this morning, but still in the unhealthy category around 160 and getting to that high of 88 later today. Mostly cloudy outside our front door in 63 at Carey's Corner.

0: say so.
1: Country 105.1 WILQ, say so. Dan and Shay, 642. Happy Friday to you. From the intersection of information and entertainment, Carrie's Corner and Sean. Boy, the air was lousy yesterday. Remember when it was this smoky back 3 years ago, 2023? It wasn't this bad 3 years ago. Yesterday was absolutely brutal. It got worse and worse as we moved through the afternoon. The air quality went from unhealthy to hazardous in the 6 o'clock hour last night for a couple of hours before sundown. The numbers were in the 300 category, and that's when you just got to stay inside and stay out of the outs, you know, stay outside of what's going on, you know, stay inside and stay out of what's going on outside. At least this morning, the numbers are getting better, and you can actually access them on your phone. You can go to airnow.gov, airnow.gov, and type in your city or your zip code and find out what the air conditions are currently happening. And it's updated hour by hour. Right now we're sitting at 160. So between 150 and 200, you're in that unhealthy category. But up over 300, you're talking absolutely hazardous. That was just terrible yesterday. And today we're going to be in code purple, so we'll be in the 200 today for a while, but it is eventually going to get better as we move through the afternoon. So, but try to avoid long, intense outdoor activities. And if you're sensitive with your breathing, whether you're younger or older, just keep that in mind and keep your outdoor activities to a minimum if you can. And strongly encouraged to volunteer to help reduce the fine particulate matter out there. So, you know, if you don't have to, don't mow the grass today. Don't burn leaves or trash or any other materials to increase the chances of dropping that poor air quality today to worser levels. So poor visibility at times today with that unhealthy air, but it will eventually get better and improve. We're not going to be in the 90s today, so that's good news. High of 88. Tomorrow, only a high of 78. Some rain tomorrow will also improve the air quality. And Sunday shaping up to be the better of the 2 days for the weekend. Mostly sunny. Nice finish to the weekend and 83. And when the weather gets better, you can go out and go golfing. When the air is good and moderate, you and three of your buddies can enjoy a round of golf on us, the White Deer Golf Complex in Montgomery, the home of 36 holes of championship golf. And hey, today happens to be a free golf Friday, the Fairway Friday giveaway this afternoon after 2 with Mark Mack. He will announce the Michelob Ultra White Deer Golf Tee Time. And when he does, that'll be time for you to call in and claim your golf and also a case of crisp, refreshing Michelob Ultra Slim Cans from E.H. 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One winner per household, 21 plus, to drink, play, and win. And you can find more information by clicking hit the links at WILQ.com.
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0: 95.1 WILQ, his 2022 debut. Bailey Zimmerman, we'll find out if his Chevy Silverado is in the top 10 tomorrow night on Country Countdown USA. Biggest songs right in the middle of the weekend. Corey Kent will be joining Lon Helton tomorrow night as we make that trek to number one. And when we make it to Sunday night, we'll polish off the weekend with Retro Country USA with Big Steve Kelly from 8 until 10. I want to polish off this air quality that's way, way up there. That means the higher the number, the worse it is. And we want that number to go down, down, down, like under 50. That's when it's super good. 88 will be the high today, so the 90s are done for a while. A very warm day, not as humid. You'll notice that this morning going out the door, but still we got unhealthy air quality in the 160s this morning. So, but again, we want that number to drop, and hopefully that will as we move through the day, but we still have air quality warnings in effect here for a little while longer. 63 at WILQ before we get to 88 later today. This weekend, great chance for you to check out live entertainment, the community encore production of Anastasia. That'll be tonight, plus matinees tomorrow and Sunday at 2 at the Journey Bank Community Arts Center in downtown Williamsport. And in case you missed that big announcement earlier this week, Dwight Yoakam returns to the Community Arts Center on Saturday night, September the 26th. And congratulations to Janet Hilliard of Saladesburg, winner of the first pair of tickets earlier this week when we had that big announcement. And of course, we'll have more Dwight Yoakam tickets in the weeks ahead with WILQ. Happy birthday today to Rob Bailey, double nickels for Rob in Mentorsville, and his 61st for Elaine Confer in Linden. Birthdays for tomorrow, Karen Orgitano up in Milford, Colin Simcox is fourth in Montgomery, and Shauna Fitzwater, 32 in Muncie. And got birthdays for Sunday, a pair in Williamsport, Ann Krause, 63 in Madison's Old, Blackjack plus one, 22. And a happy Golden Annie plus one, 51st anniversary for the Fishers, John and Sandy Fisher of Elamsport. They're now in for the birthday anniversary prize pack drawing. We'll fling the dart 3 hours from now and find out who gets the goodies just in time for the weekend with Barbara Evans. She's in again this morning for Freddie Hammer, who's back from vacation on Monday. Got an encore pledge, deeper dive into Sports Q, and less than an hour away from another Coast to Work challenge at WILQ.
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0: Good morning, 701 at WILQ. 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

0: I'm Sue Guzman. President Trump says he has proof of foreign interference in U.S. elections.
1: The Chinese government's strategy against the United States was focused on undermining domestic confidence in the U.S. president. They wanted to just make you sound like your president wasn't so hot, when actually your president has done a great job.
0: He says he's authorized the release of declassified documents from the archives. Air siren sounding above Bahrain after Iran claimed in an attack on a U.S. airbase. This as the U.S. ramped up its strikes against Iran Thursday, targeting bridges and roadways.
2: The president has proved not just to Iran, but to the entire world, that we can hit Iran anytime, anywhere, any place, and their ability to defend themselves has been essentially wiped out.
0: White House Press Secretary Caroline Levitt, America's listening to Fox News.
3: Good morning. It is 7:03 and 61 degrees. I'm Barbara Evans for Freddie Hammer with this WILQ News. The longtime leader of one of Pennsylvania's most beloved amusement parks has died. Knoebel's Amusement Resort announced Richard Dick Knoebel, president emeritus and longtime president of the family-owned park in Elysburg, has passed away at the age of 87. Dick Knoebel led the resort from 1988 until earlier this year, helping preserve favorites like the Phoenix, Twister, and Haunted Mansion, while keeping Knoebel's true to its free admission tradition. The family says his legacy lives on in every laugh, every ride, and every tradition that makes Knoebel's feel like home. A Sunbury man is jailed on felony arson charges following a three-alarm fire last month on Market Street. 35-year-old Nicholas Bo Quiggle is also charged with causing or risking a catastrophe and 130 counts of reckless endangerment. Investigators say Quiggle was home alone when the June 9th fire began and later made statements indicating he may have started it. A state police fire marshal determined the blaze was intentionally set. The Pennsylvania Department of Environmental Protection has issued a statewide code purple air quality alert for today due to fine particle pollution from wildfire smoke moving in from Canada and Minnesota. Residents are urged to limit or avoid outdoor activity, especially children, older adults, and those with breathing problems. In Williamsport, Wegmans was temporarily evacuated and city firefighters were dispatched to the supermarket when a haze of smoke related to the wildfires started to fill parts of the store around 3 o'clock. Check airnow.gov for local air quality updates. Youth agriculture takes center stage today at the Lycoming County Fair in Hughesville. The gates open at 4, rides begin at 5. The youth livestock sale is at 6, while the Dale Whelan Memorial Tractor Pull begins at 6 as well. Daily attractions include pig races, magic, and a petting zoo. 2 days remain for the fair this year. More information available at lycomingfair.net. And in sports view, the Mets beat the Phillies 4-1 last night at Citizens Bank Park. That game started an hour early in hopes of having better air quality, thanks to the concerns from Canadian wildfire smoke. And last night's Crosscutters game at State College with the Spikes was canceled due to poor air conditions, and there will not be a reschedule of that game. Cutters return home to face Trenton Thunder tonight at 6:35.
4: WILQ. Wildfire smoke continues to be a problem across the area. That's going to create unhealthy air quality and poor visibility. However, we will have hazy sunshine and lower humidity, even though it does get warm with a high of 88. Clouds fill in tonight, and there could be a shower or two toward daybreak with a low of 65. Then we'll have a couple of showers and even a heavier thunderstorm tomorrow that can bring damaging winds and flooding downpours. It's not going to be as warm. The humidity goes back up with a high of 78. The rainfall may improve air quality, though. Sun and low humidity with a high of 83 on Sunday. AccuWeather anytime at WILQ.com. I'm meteorologist Heather Zayer.
5: Heather with the weather. It's 7:06. Less humid this morning, but we still got the haze and smoke and 63 at Carey's Corner. And oh, baby, it's Friday.
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0: your country favorites. We are Country 105.1 WILQ. Tim and Sean, Carey's Corner in 714. And we still got some air quality issues to deal with today, but at least it's not going to be as hot. But still very warm, 88 with hazy sun, and 63 here at WILQ as we check Sports Q this morning. Second round of the Open Championship. This is the final Grand Slam of the year on the golf circuit. Round two underway in England at Royal Birkdale. We'll keep tabs on how Scottie Scheffler is doing. He is the defending champ and world number one, a few strokes behind Jackson Suber, who took the lead into round number two this morning with a 5-under 65. Baseball got back underway after the All-Star break last night in Philadelphia, renewing their rivalry here on Rivalry Weekend, the Mets and the Phillies. Mets beating Philadelphia 4-1 last night at Citizens Bank Park. They moved up the start time to 6:10 because of the air concerns down in Philadelphia. Francisco Alvarez, Mets catcher, with two home runs last night for the Mets. Spikes and cutters did not play in State College last night because of the air quality conditions. The game will not be rescheduled. Cutters back home tonight to start a three-game weekend series with the Trenton Thunder. First pitch will be 6:35. World Cup Soccer Championship is set for Sunday. Spain will face defending champion Argentina and Lionel Messi. That'll be a 3 p.m. touch at MetLife Stadium in New Jersey on Sunday. The third place game will be tomorrow night down in Miami at 5 between England and France. NASCAR returns to historic North Wilkesboro Speedway Sunday night, prime time for the Window World 450. You can catch live coverage over on the Twin Valleys Talk Network on 101.7 and WILQ HD3, pre-race at 6 and the green flag at 7. Little League Baseball Majors, the 12-year-olds last weekend. Loyal Sox winning their first District 12 championship since 2008. The Loyal Sox team now in sectionals. So the District 12 champions, Loyal Sox, their first game in sectionals tomorrow. They take on the District 13 champions, Milton. That'll be 2 p.m. tomorrow in Berwick. Four teams in that sectional tournament, and the winner will advance to states. And you're up to date. That's Sports Q at 7:16. Those are just some of the games people are playing.
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0: Country 105.1 WILQ. Yep, heartache on the dance floor can happen when your funky chicken is not as funky as it needs to be. The air has been funky, too, especially yesterday. Boy, those air quality numbers up over 360, landing in the hazardous category. So those numbers need to come down. They will eventually do that later on today, especially as we get into the afternoon. But still in that unhealthy category, under 200. The lower the number, the better. Also, our high temperature lower today, not getting into the 90s like it's been the last 3 days, and the humidity coming down as well. Hazy sunshine, but still very warm today, and 88. Now it's 64 at WILQ. We got another shot for you to get qualified for our Summer Fun prize package. Be listening for that Busch Light cue to call. Take one step closer to winning the Old Town Saranac Canoe from Halls Marine and the Weekend Cabin Stay from the Riverside Campground and automatically win a 15-pack of Busch Light. So that Busch Light cue to call, it's what you need to listen for. Could be coming down the pike soon with WILQ. Rob Bailey, double nickels for Rob, 55 today in Montoursville, Elaine Confer, 61 in Linden, plus Terry Lyons of Williamsport, and Kaylee McElhaney, her 10th birthday today in Southside. Fourth birthday tomorrow for Colin Simcox of Montgomery, plus Karen Orgitano in Milford, Shauna Fitzwater, 32 in Muncie, and Mary Fry, her 72nd tomorrow in Williamsport. A few more Williamsport birthdays for Sunday, Madison Olt, 22, and Ann Crowell, 63, and a happy golden Annie, plus one Sunday, 51st anniversary for the Fishers, John and Sandy Fisher of Elamsport. Now in for the birthday anniversary prize pack drawing. We'll find out where the dart lands in under 105 minutes with WILQ.
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8: Good morning. It's 732 and 62 degrees. I'm Barbara Evans in for Freddie Hammer with this WILQ News Update. President Trump unveils declassified intelligence he says was covered up. Today marks the 30th anniversary of the TWA Flight 800 tragedy that claimed the lives of 21 Montoursville area high school students and chaperones. They were traveling to France on a school-sponsored trip when the Paris-bound jet crashed off Long Island. Commemorative events will be held tomorrow, including a 5K run and a memorial walk at Indian Park, followed by a 2 p.m. remembrance service at the General John Burroughs Historical Society Museum, where the victims' names will be read. Three Williamsport area men are jailed after police say they broke into the building, a building at the Lycoming County landfill in Brady Township, and stole $3,500 worth of copper wire. Ryan Hamilton, Christopher West, and Bruce Drum allegedly resold the wire for $1,800. Police say the June 26th theft was captured on surveillance video. All three face felony, conspiracy, theft, and related charges and remain jailed on $30,000 bail each. Mount Carmel Borough Police say five people were taken into federal immigration custody this week as a part of the borough's department's partnership with U.S. Immigration and Customs Enforcement, ICE. Police say the arrests involved individuals they determined were in the country illegally. Unlawfully. The actions included a traffic stop, a records check near the police station, and a building inspection. The department received approval earlier this year to participate in the federal 287G immigration enforcement program. 41st Annual Benton Rodeo and Frontier Days continue tonight in Columbia County. Gates open up at 4 o'clock and the food and vendors shortly thereafter. Championship Rodeo begins at 7:30 with bull and bronc riding, barrel racing, roping, and steer wrestling. The rodeo continues through Sunday night. And in Sports Q, the Mets beat the Phillies 4-1 last night at Citizens Bank Park, the only game in MLB action last night, a full slate scheduled for tonight. Last night's Cutters game at State College was canceled due to poor air conditions. Per MLB draft league rules, the game will not be rescheduled. The Cutters return home to face Trenton Thunder tonight at 6:35. And NASCAR returns to historic North Wilkesboro Speedway Sunday night for the Window World 450. Cup Series racing coverage is on TwinValleysTalk.com.
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10: Good morning. Here's your exclusive Susquehanna Valley farm forecast. We're still going to be dealing with wildfire smoke and the issues that it's been bringing. We're going to have unhealthy air quality and poor visibility at times for today, so you definitely want to take frequent breaks if you need to be outdoors for great lengths of time. It's still going to be quite warm, but at least the humidity is going to back off today. We'll have hazy sunshine, and we're going to top out at 88 degrees. Winds are going to be fairly light as well. Heading into tonight, clouds are going to increase, and there could be a shower or two toward daybreak. We're not going to get a lot of rainfall overnight. More rainfall, though, is on the way for tomorrow, with a couple of showers and even a heavier thunderstorm that can bring damaging winds and flooding downpours. There can be some places that pick up an inch of rain from the showers and thunderstorms tomorrow. We'll have a high of 78. The good news is that rainfall can also bring better air quality. We'll turn out mostly sunny and less humid then for Sunday with a high of 83. AccuWeather anytime at WILQ.com. I'm meteorologist Heather Zayer.
0: Live at 7:35, air quality still unhealthy in the 160s. And we've got partly cloudy to partly sunny skies, despite that smog and smoke and haze. 64 currently at Carey's Corner.
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0: Good morning, WILQ. We've got summer fun coming up on August the 10th. You're qualified for that and just won a 15-pack of Busch Light for the weekend. 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
1: Ron from Allenwood.
0: 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We got more poor air quality for today, but hopefully not as bad as yesterday. Man, last night after 6 o'clock, air quality in the hazardous category, well up and over 300, very rare for that to happen. Wasn't as bad 3 years ago in 2023, the last time it was this hazy and smoky, but the air quality will slowly get better as we move through the day. Not as hot today, but still very warm and humid, 88, so the three-day heat wave is done. Only 78 for a high tomorrow, and we're currently at 66 at WILQ. We will go back to the toll-free next and hopefully get a winner in the Coast to Work Challenge.
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1: I'm meteorologist Jason Catarino with your KFC weekend weather update. Saturday will be mostly cloudy with a few showers and a thunderstorm in the afternoon. The high temperature is 81 degrees. 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
2: 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On Friday, July 31st at 9 a.m., we'll have our end-of-the-month drawing for $400 off your next set of tires from Coast. 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Good morning. Happy Friday, WILQ. You are the leadoff hitter in the Coast to Work Challenge. Nifty, nifty, look who's 50, Luke Bryan. It is Luke Bryan's 50th birthday today, so we've got another round of Who's Older, the Luke Bryan edition, and off we go. Who's older, Luke Bryan or Dierks Bentley? Dierks Bentley or Luke Bryan? Who's older?
3: Dierks Bentley.
2: That's correct. They're both 50, but Dierks turned 50 first. Luke Bryan or Jason Aldean? Jason Aldean or Luke Bryan? Who's older?
3: Luke Bryan.
2: Correct. Luke Bryan, 50. Jason Aldean, 49. Luke Bryan or Blake Shelton? Blake Shelton or Luke Bryan? For the win, who's older?
3: Blake Shelton.
2: Yes, they're both 50, but Blake turned 50 first. All right, let's do a bonus. I'll give you a bonus Coast $50 gift certificate if you get this right. Who's older, Luke Bryan or Brad Paisley? Brad Paisley or Luke Bryan for the bonus? Who's older?
3: Brad Paisley.
2: Brad Paisley, 53. Luke Bryan, 50. You blazed right through. You got them all in the bonus. What's your name and where you're from?
3: John from Muncie.
2: Way to go, John. Awesome job by you. And we will get you now in the running for the Coast 400 and that drawing at the end of the month. Feel good Friday morning and happy birthday, Luke Bryan, WILQ.

0: Country 105.1 WILQ. Come on, girls, shake it for Luke Bryan on his 50th birthday today. 5 of 8, 7:55, and Sean will find out who is celebrating along with Luke. And for the weekend, with our shout-outs in just a second. Shout-out to everybody at the Lycoming County Fair. Awesome job across the board here for the past week or so, and you only got two more shots today and tomorrow to experience the fair in Hughesville. Fair will open up today at 4, rides open at 5. This morning, you've got the Open Beef Show at 9 a.m., plus the Youth and Adult Horse Show later on today. Tonight at 6, the Dale Wheeland Memorial Tractor Pool. 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You can find our Backyard Broadcasting Super Roving Radio just inside Gate 3. Kelly E. will have that broadcast rolling tomorrow after 5 p.m. Drop by and say hello to her. Get your name in the box for our summertime prize pack with no purchase necessary. And by the way, we'll draw that prize pack winner. If you've already had a chance to stop by the fair and register for the prize pack, we'll draw for that Monday morning at 9. All right, Monday morning at 9, we'll draw for our fair prize pack. So I get over there and see us tomorrow and get registered for that. Our fair coverage brought to you by Cowden's Tactical Training, 2603 Reach Road, Williamsport, the region's only smokeless indoor shooting range. 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Freddie Hammer back from vacation on Monday, so Barbara Evans will have another news update for us in a skosh, and she'll also fling that dart in an hour for the birthday anniversary prize pack. All right, so who is celebrating today with Luke Bryan, right along with Luke? Kaylee McElhaney. Double digits now for Kaylee, 10 in South Williamsport, Terry Lyons in Williamsport, Elaine Confer, 61 in Linden, and Rob Bailey, double nickels for Rob in Ventoursville. Coming up tomorrow, Karen Orgitano in Milford, Shauna Fitzwater of Muncie, 32, Colin Simcox is 4th in Montgomery, Mary Fry, 72 in Williamsport, Brent Dunkel, 29 in Watsontown, and the Hickoffs, Finley and Harper, both turning 10 tomorrow in Danville. Hickoffs, and yes, they will get two cakes separately tomorrow. Happy birthday also on Sunday, a couple here in Williamsport, Ann Crowell of Williamsport, 63, plus Madison Olt, Maddie, Blackjack plus one, her 22nd, and the Fishers, their Golden Annie plus one on Sunday, 51st anniversary for John and Sandy Fisher of Elamsport. All in for that said birthday anniversary prize pack. Who gets the goodies, just like Patricia Rogers of Williamsport did last week? We'll find out a hair over an hour from now with WIL. LQ.
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12: News. I'm Gianna Gelosi. President Trump addressed the nation last night.
13: President Trump said in his White House remarks, as the midterms approach, he claimed the security of America's elections have been under attack.
14: January 2020 to June 2026. This is a cyber threat aimed at the very heart of our democracy.
13: Documents now on the White House website or what he says proves this. But Senate Minority Leader Chuck Schumer said Trump's plan was to cast doubt in voters' minds before November.
12: Fox's Gernal Scott, wildfire smoke from Canada spreading across the U.S.
15: All the way from the Great Lakes, even out as far as New England, and in a number of major cities today, air quality readings surged to levels so dangerous that one public health expert said nobody should be outside.
12: Fox's Kevin Cork, America's listening to Fox News.
16: Good morning. It's 8:02, 64 degrees. I'm Barbara Evans for Freddie Hammer with this WILQ news update. The longtime leader of one of Pennsylvania's most beloved amusement parks has died. Knoebels Amusement Resort announced Richard Dick Knoebel, president emeritus and longtime president of the family-owned park in Elysburg, has passed away at the age of 87. Dick Knoebel led the resort from 1988 until earlier this year, helping preserve favorites like the Phoenix, Twister, and Haunted Mansion, while keeping Knoebels true to its free admission tradition. The family says his legacy lives on in every laugh, every ride, and every tradition that makes Knoebels feel like home. A Sunbury man is jailed on felony arson charges following a three-alarm fire last month on Market Street. 35-year-old Nicholas Bo Quiggle is also charged with causing or risking a catastrophe and 130 counts of reckless endangerment. Investigators say Quiggle was home alone when the June 9th fire began and later made statements indicating he may have started it. A state police fire marshal determined the blaze was intentionally set. The Pennsylvania Department of Environmental Protection has issued a statewide Code Purple air quality alert for today due to fine particle pollution from wildfire smoke moving in from Canada and Minnesota. Residents are urged to limit or avoid outdoor activity, especially children, older adults, and those with breathing problems. Youth agriculture takes center stage today at the Lycoming County Fair in Hughesville. The gates open at 4, rides beginning at 5. The youth livestock sale is at 6, while the Dale Wheeland Memorial Tractor Pull begins at 6 as well. Daily attractions include pig races, magic, and a petting zoo, and two days remain for the fair this year. More information on those final 2 days and other information available at LycomingFair.net. And in sports view action, the Mets beat the Phillies 4-1 last night at Citizens Bank Park, the only MLB game scheduled for last night. A full schedule returns tonight. Last night's game at State College with the Spikes and the Crosscutters canceled due to poor air conditions. Per MLB Draft League rules, this game will not be rescheduled, but the Cutters return home tonight to face the Trenton Thunder baseball team tonight at 6:35.
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16: Wildfire smoke continues to be a problem across the area. That's going to create unhealthy air quality and poor visibility. However, we will have hazy sunshine and lower humidity, even though it does get warm with a high of 88. Clouds fill in tonight, and there could be a shower or two toward daybreak with a low of 65. Then we'll have a couple of showers and even a heavier thunderstorm tomorrow that can bring damaging winds and flooding downpours. It's not going to be as warm. The humidity goes back up with a high of 78. The rainfall may improve air quality, though. Sun and low humidity with a high of 83 on Sunday. AccuWeather anytime at WILQ.com. I'm meteorologist Heather Zahar.
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0: Country 105.1 WYLQ and Jelly Roll's new one, Hands Up, in 8:13. Carrie's Corner and Sean. And after you put your hands up, put your hands down, then stick your arm out and give a pint. Give the gift of life. We've been mentioning here on the Q that the American Red Cross has announced a national blood shortage emergency. So if you are able to, give blood as soon as you can. Blood demand extremely high, not just in Pennsylvania, but across the country. Donations have really dropped over the past couple of months. Serious shortage for platelets types O positive and B negative. And your chance to give today, there is a blood mobile in Lycoming County today in Muncie. That starts at 10 this morning. First United Methodist Church at 602 South Market, Muncie. And then next week, if you're jammed up today, Monday, get to the Bloodmobile in Williamsport from 1:30 to 6 at the Trinity Episcopal Church at 844 West 4th Street. Now, if you're not near Muncie or Williamsport, you can find a blood drive near you. 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So help out when you can from the American Red Cross and WYLQ. Now we've got to wait for the air quality numbers to improve. Last night, nasty in the 300s in the hazardous category. We'll be in the purple range today, unhealthy, close to 200 or so. But the good news is the humidity is coming down, not as hot today, and 88. So our three-day heat wave is done. And the hazy sunshine and the smoky conditions will continue. But we are making progress. It will get better. And highs only in the 70s tomorrow. We'll have some rain here and there tomorrow. And it looks like the better of the 2 days for the weekend will be Sunday. Brighter, mostly sunny, to polish off the weekend in 83. 68 now at WILQ. This weekend, the biggest sporting event on the planet, World Cup. The World Cup Championship is Sunday over in the Meadowlands in Jersey between Spain and Argentina. Seth Meyers and Jimmy Fallon last night on NBC Talk. Talking about it here in the Morning Funnies.
1: New York Mayor Zohran Mamdani attended a World Cup watch party with inmates at Rikers Island. That's how crowded the other bars were.
2: This weekend is the World Cup final in New Jersey. Yes. The final is in New Jersey. It'll be a nice change to see guys in tracksuits who are actually playing a sport.
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0: Danny Chesney, Country 105.1 WILQ, Carrie's Corner and Sean. The Williamsport Crosscutters have now carried on into the second half of the season in the 2026 MLB Draft League. And big congratulations to the Cutters on winning the first half championship. And because of winning that crown, they get to host the championship game, which is set for Wednesday night, September the 2nd at Journey Bank Ballpark at historic Bowman Fields. They'll be taking on the winners of the second half of the season. One game for all the marbles on 9/2/26. And I bring this up now because tickets are now available for purchase for the championship game. So be part of all the excitement in person as the Cutters go for another league title on September 2nd. And we got a link for the Cross Cutters at WILQ.com on our website. But if you're going to be going to the game tonight, which is the start of a 5-game homestand, Trenton Thunder tonight, tomorrow, and Sunday. And then the Spikes are in for a pair on Monday and Tuesday. Swing by the ticket office, get your tickets for September 2nd, and get your swag and be ready to go to cheer the Cutters on to another crown. Go Cutters from Country 105.1 WILQ. Hopefully the weather's going to be good tonight and the air quality will get better for the ball game this evening and over the weekend. Looks like our 3-day heat wave is done in the 80s today. Which day is going to be better, tomorrow or Sunday, or will both be good? The breakdown with AccuWeather meteorologist Heather Zare. She's in the on-deck circle. And celebrating birthdays today here and over the weekend, Jax Miller. It's his 14th today in Loyal Sauk. Kaylee McElhaney, 10 in South Williamsport, plus Terry Lyons, Williamsport, Elaine Confer, 61 in Linden, and 55th double nickels today for Rob Bailey in Montoursville. Tomorrow's birthdays, the Hickoffs, Finley and Harper, they both turn 10 tomorrow from Danville. Brent Dunkel, 29 in Watsontown, Mary Fry in Williamsport, 72. Shauna Fitzwater, 32 in Muncie, plus Karen Orgitano up in Milford, and a fourth birthday tomorrow for Colin Simcox in Montgomery. Pair of Williamsport birthdays for Sunday, Blackjack plus 122 for Madison Olt, and a 63rd for Ann Crowell. And a wedding anniversary, a golden Annie plus 1, 51st for the Fishers. John and Sandy Fisher of Elam Sport on Sunday. They're now in for the birthday anniversary prize pack. Who gets the goodies? We find out and we give the dart a fling in half an hour with WILQ.
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5: Good morning. It's 8:31, 65 degrees. I'm Barbara Evans for Freddie Hammer with this WILQ News update. Today marks the 30th anniversary of the TWA Flight 800 tragedy that claimed the lives of 21 Montoursville area high school students and chaperones. They were traveling to France on a school-sponsored trip when the Paris-bound jet crashed off Long Island. Commemorative events will be held tomorrow, including a 5K run and memorial walk at Indian Park, followed by a 2 p.m. remembrance service at the General John Burroughs Historical Society Museum, where the victims' names will be read. Three Williamsport area men are jailed after police say they broke into a building at the Lycoming County landfill in Brady Township and stole about $3,500 in copper wire. Ryan Hamilton, Christopher West, and Bruce Drum allegedly resold the wire for $1,800. Police say the June 26th theft was captured on surveillance video. All three face felony, conspiracy, burglary, theft, and related charges and remain jailed on $30,000 bail each. Mount Carmel Borough police say five people were taken into federal immigration custody this week as a part of the department's partnership with ICE. Police say the arrests involved individuals they determined were in the country unlawfully. The actions included a traffic stop, a records check near the police station, and a building inspection. The department received approval earlier this year to participate in the federal 287G ICE Immigration Enforcement Program. And the 41st annual Benton Rodeo and Frontier Days continues tonight in Columbia County. Gates open at 4 with food and vendors opening shortly thereafter. Championship Rodeo at 7:30 featuring bull and bronc riding and more. And the rodeo continues through Sunday night. And in sports, the only MLB game last night, it was the Phillies losing to the Mets 4-1 at Citizens Bank Park. Tonight, a full schedule of Major League Baseball games set up. State College, site of a canceled game last night between the Cutters and the Spikes. That game will not be made up. Tonight, the Cutters return home to face Trenton at 6:35. And NASCAR at the historic North Wilkesboro Speedway Sunday night, Window World 450. 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
7: Good morning. Here's your exclusive Susquehanna Valley farm forecast. We're still going to be dealing with wildfire smoke and the issues that it's been bringing. We're going to have unhealthy air quality and poor visibility at times for today. So you definitely want to take frequent breaks if you need to be outdoors for great lengths of time. It's still going to be quite warm, but at least the humidity is going to back off today. We'll have hazy sunshine, and we're going to top out at 88 degrees. Winds are going to be fairly light as well. Heading into tonight, clouds are going to increase, and there could be a shower or two toward daybreak. We're not going to get a lot of rainfall overnight. More rainfall, though, is on the way for tomorrow with a couple of showers and even a heavier thunderstorm that can bring damaging winds and flooding downpours. There can be some places that pick up an inch of rain from the showers and thunderstorms tomorrow. We'll have a high of 78. The good news is that rainfall can also bring better air quality. We'll turn out mostly sunny and less humid then for Sunday with a high of 83. AccuWeather anytime at WILQ.com. I'm meteorologist Heather Zayer.
0: All right, Heather, thanks. We're live at 8:35 and still dealing with the unhealthy air quality numbers this morning. And partly sunny. That sun's trying to get brighter there, but contending with the haze and the smoke. 68 at Carrie's Corner, and Barbara back in less than 10 with the Showbiz Buzz.

0: WILQ, Ty Myers and Sean and Barbara Evans this week for Freddie Hammer. She'll be back at the anchor desk on Monday morning, 8:43. Hazy sunshine today, 88. So no more 90s. Our three-day heat wave done. Yay. Sweet. Yes, yay for that. But now we just got to get the air quality to improve. Dealing with more of the wildfire smoke from Minnesota and Canada. But boy, that was just terrible last night with hazardous air quality numbers in the 360s. And I said it before, I'll say it again. It was not this bad 3 years ago.
1: Burning this time in Minnesota and Canada. And why did Minnesota have to go and, you know, be traitors to us and do what Canada's doing?
0: It's time to take the pigs and beef off the spit. Okay, they're done. Okay. Calm down with the smoke. Just bad timing, wind direction, going in our direction, and voila, we got it.
1: Yeah. Nasty stuff.
0: Not just around here, but the entire state of Pennsylvania and up and down the East Coast. Looks like as our air quality numbers improve, it may take a while for numbers to get better south of here as it's going in that direction from northeast to southwest.
1: Virginia, Maryland, Delaware.
0: Yeah, if you're heading that way to the shore this weekend, yeah, you may be dealing with more of the terrible air quality. But we expect some rain in the forecast tomorrow, 78. That's it tomorrow for a high, 78. So that'll feel better, but still, the air quality will get better with the rainfall shaping up to be the better of the two days this weekend. Will be Sunday, mostly sunny and 83. So we've had three heat waves so far this year. We had an early one during spring and people are, you know, we look for hacks, you know, things, little shortcuts to make life better.
1: Yes.
0: People these days, they're trying to, when you have your, out in the summertime, you're out in the hot weather, has your phone ever shut down or your tablet ever shut down because it's been exposed to brightness too long?
1: A long time ago, I've kind of learned my lesson to keep the phone in the shade when I'm outside.
0: Yeah.
1: But I do know if you have it outside and you have the screen turned up, that black face just sucks the heat in and you could just make your phone a mess.
0: Yeah, I think there's like a thermometer icon that pops up on if you have an iPhone or an iPad, and it gives you a little warning. Hey, we're gonna go Betty by here because we gotta cool down now. But people are now trying; they're throwing their mobile devices in the refrigerator to try to cool them down faster. That's not the good thing to do. Can't do that. It creates condensation, can lead to corrosion and a broken phone pretty quick.
1: Yeah, and that's also bad because I will have already thrown myself in the freezer.
0: Right.
1: You know, a bag of peas goes a long way, you know, down the back of your shirt when you're cold, when you're hot.
0: Okay. I thought the whole bag of peas thing was like, the word that ends with ectomy.
1: Yeah. Well, I understand where that situation is, but no, I'm just saying when you're cold, ice,
0: baby.
1: So it's Hollywood buzz time.
0: Yes. So get your mobile device out of the sunlight, as Barbara just suggested. So that's the smart thing to do. Then it'll finally cool down.
1: Yes, well, that helpful tip is from Sean Carey in Carey's Corner, electronic guru now.
0: Don't know about that. All right, showbiz buzz.
1: Well, I'm going to start things off with my boyfriend. He still doesn't know he was my boyfriend, but William Shatner is 95 years old. He's debuting his heavy metal album in Chicago on the 20th. But here's the thing. This is what I want to point out about.
0: Okay.
1: The old Denny Crane, William Shatner, Captain Kirk. Yeah. He's requesting on his contract rider for his backstage room for his concert debut in Chicago.
0: A specific color of M&Ms.
1: No, nothing. It's better than that.
0: Okay.
1: He wants, speaking of Canadians, by the way, he's going to name the back room Shatner's Shag Shack.
0: That's awesome.
1: And then he wants 4 feet of Polish sausage, a bowl of sauerkraut, a Montreal Canadiens jersey signed by John Stamos.
0: Okay.
1: White tube socks, underwear, and assortment of adoptable puppies.
0: That's amazing. What a writer.
1: You know, I would almost say, like many stars, their publicity person wrote that. But, you know, just the comedy that I've seen out of William Shatner, even though he's 95, I almost think he wrote that himself.
0: Still gets it done.
1: He gets it done.
0: Love it. Now we just got to listen to them. Now we got to catch the music and see how good it is.
1: I don't know.
0: Okay.
1: Sam Neill, best known for Jurassic Park, died of pneumonia, according to his agent and family. Although he had suffered cancer in the past, that was not the problem in his actual

0: death. He died of pneumonia. Hal Williams, a veteran actor recognized for his role in Sanford and Son and 227, died on Wednesday at his home in Rancho Mirage, California. He was 91. He was one of the people in Sanford and Son.
1: He was still making appearances across the country at various, like Comic Cons and Sanford and Son get-togethers, and that was one of his great loves was being on that show.
0: That's fun. That's fun for him.
1: Yeah.
0: Julia Garner and musician Mark Foster have reportedly ended their marriage. Julia Garner was the kind of kind of feisty girl in that Grammy winning show Ozark. I don't know if you remember that. Other news. And I just felt this was important to bring out on this date in 2025, a whip wielded by Harrison Ford in Indiana Jones and the Last Crusade was auctioned off for how much, Sean? The whip that Indiana Jones used.
1: $500,000.
0: You're so smart again.
1: No,
0: Not only is he an electronics guru, $525,000.
1: Really?
0: Yeah.
1: No, I had no idea. No, I swear, I have no idea.
0: You are quite a whippersnapper.
1: No, I better play Powerball and Mega Millions this weekend.
0: Yeah.
1: Big bucks.
0: That's pretty crazy.
1: Big bucks there.
0: And, you know, I would admit that I know nothing about this, but my daughter came running into the room yesterday, and she's in her 20s. She comes running into the room. She goes, "Mom, I can't believe it." I said, "What?" She goes, "Mary Jo MJ Shannon died." And I go, "Who's that?" Well, she is, Mary Jo MJ Shannon is the mother of Kris Jenner and the grandmother of the Kardashian Jenner family. She has died at the age of 91.
1: The matriarch.
0: Yes. And my daughter just the other day was talking to one of her friends, and they follow the Kardashians, and she just said, "Wow, that MJ Shannon is old. I wonder how long she's gonna live." And then she dies. So my daughter is not allowed to talk about people's age anymore.
1: Better put the kibosh on MJ.
0: Yeah. But anyway, that is what I've got in your Showbiz Buzz.
1: 850 at WILQ, about 10 minutes away from getting our birthday anniversary prize pack winner of the week.
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0: Country 105.1 WILQ, the home of all your country favorites. I'm Sean and Freddie back on Monday. Carrie's Corner here right before 9 a.m. And Barbara Evans, thanks a lot for taking care of the news all this week.
1: My pleasure. Freddie. Yeah. Glad I could help.
0: Yeah. At least this week, one thing, you've taken a liking to a lot of more extra flavors of fresh roasted coffee.
1: I have. I've enjoyed a lot of different flavors. I'm not usually here this early in the morning, and I thought I would take the opportunity. Enjoyed most of them, and I recommend them.
0: Yes.
1: Unfortunately, I can't remember the names of the ones I liked less. I mean, none of them were bad.
0: Right. I know the one you were highly hyping quite a bit that I recommended to you was the FRC Medium.
1: Yep. And I tried something else today because I wanted to see.
0: Okay.
1: You know, I tried the Colombian today.
0: Okay. Yeah, we have like the Colombian and the organic Colombian, and we got a Colombian decaf, and that's a very popular one downstairs. And a lot of people in the building down the hall, really enjoying the French roast. That's big.
1: Excellent.
0: Italian roast. Also, we got the, Guatemala, the organic Guatemala, the organic donut shop. 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
1: That's cool.
0: Do that too. 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
1: I bet it smells good there.
0: You kidding me? It's like, you know, years and years when you drive here in Williamsport down Washington Boulevard and get a whiff of the bread from Stroman's.
1: Yeah, the old days.
0: Oh,
1: yeah,
0: man,
1: yeah.
0: Man.
1: Yeah. That was a good smell.
0: It was.
1: So.
0: Birthdays?
1: How about it?
0: Let's tackle some birthdays here. Okay,
1: some coffee and cake.
0: Yes. Yes. Get that freshly baked cake from Sam's Club. Bag of Utz quality snacks. 10-pack box of Pepsi product. And also we will throw in a box of frosted Kellogg's cherry Pop-Tarts from Kellanova in Muncie. So Patricia Rogers of Williamsport, she was the winner last Friday at 9 a.m. And wouldn't you know it, it's now 9 a.m. here this Friday. So let's get to our birthdays here today and over the weekend. Then we'll find out who snags the goodies for the week. Gabrielle Lorson of Jersey Shore, birthday girl today. Also, we got a belated one that was just submitted to us. Olive Lorson turned 2 a couple days ago, back on Wednesday. So hopefully Olive had a lovely day. Okay, back to today. Jax Miller of Loyal Sock, 14. Kaylee McElhaney, double digits now, 10 from South Williamsport. Also, Terry Lyons, a boy Terry, from Williamsport. Elaine Confer, 61 in Linden. And double nickels, 55 for Rob Bailey of Mentorsville. Tomorrow, Brent Dunkel of Watsontown, tried and true, 29. Mary Fry of Williamsport, 72. Shauna Fitzwater of Muncie, 32. Plus Karen Orgitano of Milford. Colin Simcox, his 4th birthday in Montgomery. And Finley and Harper Hickoff of Danville, 10 tomorrow.
1: Twins.
0: Yes, and they'll both get cake. Their own separate cake.
1: Oh, good job, family. Yes, good job.
0: That's right. The tradition continues with separate Hickoff's cakes. I wonder if both are chocolate or one is like one vanilla, one chocolate. I didn't get to the bottom of that when we talked to Mom on the phone. But tomorrow, Madison Olt, 22, and Ann Crowell, 63, both from Williamsport. And a happy golden Annie plus one tomorrow for the Fishers, John and Sandy Fisher of Elamsport. So happy, happy to all of them.
1: A lot of birthdays.
0: Yeah, quite a few.
1: That's excellent news.
0: So you have the others from earlier this week.
1: That's
0: I will
1: right.
0: give you the list I just ripped off. So now
1: I got
0: the time has come.
1: Yes,
0: to
1: from
0: fling
1: the
0: darts.
1: Closet. Yeah. I got the locked up darts. We keep them safely stored in the closet.
0: Thank God, Freddie gave you the treasured keys.
1: Yes,
0: the dart
1: that's right.
0: Closet.
1: We don't want them being used haphazardly during the week. Like if a salesperson doesn't meet their goal, or you know, if somebody.
0: Well, then on the weekends, we don't let Lee Travis touch darts.
1: We don't. Not after the last time.
0: Yeah.
1: Okay.
0: We'll save that for the podcast.
1: All right. Do you have all the names within dart reach?
0: Yep. Okay. So you're ready to fling it? Okay.
1: Three.
0: Okay.
1: Two.
0: Yeah.
1: One.
0: Oh.
1: Oh, okay. Look at that dart.
0: Whoop, there it is.
1: Whoop, there it is. It landed on Kyle Workman of Mill Hall, turning 34. We announced that birthday.
0: Is that yesterday?
1: Yesterday, okay. The 16th. Kyle, good job. 34, you get all the goodies.
0: All right, sounds good. Kyle, enjoy. All right, next time you're here in Billtown, swing by. We'll get you all set up and hooked up because the gifts just keep right on coming with WILQ. All right, Barbara will stick and stay and get you caught up with all the headlines and, of course, more of your country favorites as we fight our way through the smoke at Country 105.1.
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10: News. I'm Chris Foster. In a primetime address to the nation, President Trump accuses China of meddling in the 2020 election.
11: The Chinese government's strategy against the United States was focused on undermining domestic confidence in the U.S. president. They wanted to just make you sound like your president wasn't so hot, when actually your president has done a great job.
10: Foreign Ministry says China has no interest in interfering in U.S. election and has never done so. Texas Governor Greg Abbott says at least two people are killed in flooding there.
12: Governor Greg Abbott says a man near Comfort swept away by floodwaters in an RV and a woman swept away while driving were killed, explaining several counties have seen 6 to 13 inches of rainfall that's led to dangerous river flooding.
10: Fox's Kristen Goodwin. In a sixth straight night of airstrikes in Iran, U.S. Central Command says they hit military infrastructure. Iran state media reports bridges are hit. 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
1: Good morning. It's 9:07 and Sean, what's the temperature?
0: We got 70.
1: Thank you, Sean.
0: You're welcome. 70, that's why I'm here.
1: 70 degrees. I'm Barbara Evans for Freddie Hammer with this WILQ News Update. The longtime leader of one of Pennsylvania's most beloved music amusement parks has died. Knoebel's Amusement Resort has announced that Richard Dick Knoebel, president emeritus and longtime president of the family-owned park in Elysburg, has passed away at the age of 87. Dick Knoebel led the resort from 1988 until earlier this year, helping preserve favorites like the Phoenix, the Twister, the Haunted Mansion, while keeping Knoebel's true to its free admission tradition. The family says his legacy lives on in every laugh, every ride, and every tradition that makes Knoebel's feel like home. A Sunbury man is jailed on felony arson charges following a three-alarm fire last month on Market Street. 35-year-old Nicholas Bo Quiggle is also charged with causing or risking a catastrophe and 130 counts of a reckless endangerment. Investigators say Quiggle was home alone when the June 9th fire began and later made statements indicating he may have started it. A state police fire marshal determined the blaze was intentionally set. Pennsylvania Department of Environmental Protection has issued a statewide Code Purple air quality alert for today. This is due to, of course, to the particle pollution from wildfire smoke from Canada and Minnesota. Residents are urged to limit or avoid outdoor activity, especially children, older adults, and those with breathing problems. And today at the Lycoming County Fair in its final 2 days, the gates open at 4, rides at 5. Tonight there will be the youth livestock sale at 6, plus the Dale Wheeland Memorial Tractor Pull beginning at 6 as well. Daily attractions include pig races, magic, and a petting zoo. 2 days remain. More information available at LycomingFair.net. And in sports. Only one game in MLB action last night. It was the Mets over the Phils 4-1, a full slate of games happening tonight. And at Bowman Field, it is the Trenton Thunder versus the Williamsport Crosscutters. That game is tonight at 6:35.
13: W-I-L-Q, AccuWeather.
14: Wildfire smoke continues to be a problem across the area. That's going to create unhealthy air quality and poor visibility. However, we will have hazy sunshine and lower humidity, even though it does get warm with a high of 88. Clouds fill in tonight, and there could be a shower or two toward daybreak with a low of 65. Then we'll have a couple of showers and even a heavier thunderstorm tomorrow that can bring damaging winds and flooding downpours. It's not going to be as warm. The humidity goes back up with a high of 78. The rainfall may improve air quality, though. Sun and low humidity with a high of 83 on Sunday. AccuWeather anytime at WILQ.com. I'm meteorologist Heather Zayer.
0: Humidity down a little bit this morning and a little more brighter sunshine despite a little more haze and smoke in the mix, and 70 at Carey's Corner, and oh baby, it's Friday.
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7: WILQ AccuWeather.
8: Hazy sun today and less humid, but still quite warm with a high of 88. Wildfire smoke can still create unhealthy air quality and poor visibility at times, though. Clouds return tonight, and there could be a shower or two toward daybreak, low 65. Not as warm, but more humid tomorrow with a couple of showers and even a heavier thunderstorm that can bring damaging winds and flooding downpours. The rainfall can also improve air quality, high 78. Sun returns with lower humidity Sunday, high 83. AccuWeather anytime at WILQ.com. I'm meteorologist Heather Zayert.

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We've got summertime fun thanks to our friends at Halls Marine as they give you a chance to win an Old Town Saranac canoe and from the Riverside Campground, a weekend cabin stay so you can enjoy the great outdoors. Also enjoy a 15-pack of Busch Light on us when you hear the Busch Light cue to call. 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

0: Country 105.1 WILQ as we continue to send out thoughts and positive vibes to the Benjamin Benji Stoner family. Little Benji continues his fight and courageous journey in the NICU. Friends and family looking to raise money for Benji's family to offset the medical costs that have been piling up. A special spaghetti dinner is tomorrow, so come over and enjoy a great meal and lend a hand for the family. That'll be from 3 until 6 at the Fairlawn Community Church at 353 Pleasant Hill Road in Hogan Station. At WILQ, we care about the Susquehanna Valley and you. Ted Bennett checks in for more midday country favorites after 10. Also, you can be part of our all-request lunch hour at 12 noon, and Teddy will start putting that together. That'll be after 11 a.m. for your chance at lunch for two from Subway and a pair of passes for the Clinton County Speedway in Mill Hall. All right, going to speed into the weekend. Have a great weekend. Enjoy, stay cool, and we'll see you Monday morning anytime after 5 a.m. at Carrie's Corner with WILQ.
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4: I'm meteorologist Jason Catarina with your KFC weekend weather update. Saturday will be mostly cloudy with a few showers and a thunderstorm in the afternoon. The high temperature is 81 degrees. 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
8: AccuWeather. Hazy sun today and less humid, but still quite warm with a high of 88. Wildfire smoke can still create unhealthy air quality and poor visibility at times, though. Clouds return tonight, and there could be a shower or two toward daybreak, low 65. Not as warm, but more humid tomorrow, with a couple of showers and even a heavier thunderstorm that can bring damaging winds and flooding downpours. The rainfall can also improve air quality, high 78. Sun returns with lower humidity Sunday, high 83. AccuWeather anytime at WILQ.com. I'm meteorologist Heather Zier.
9: Thank you very much, and a good morning to you. Ted Bennett checking in 3 minutes after 10 o'clock. And currently, it is 79 degrees.
3: 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W-

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And, oh, we've got surveys to go over for sure. We'll talk about them in a couple of minutes here.

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0: Proof Nate Smith on Country 105.1 WILQ, and we are rolling into a Friday, National Tattoo Day. I found a survey, a couple of them actually, but this one's a survey by Advanced Dermatology revealing that 25% of people have a tattoo that they regret. Are you part of that group? 10% of people have gotten a tattoo for a significant other and then broke up with them. Embarrassing. 50% of people say that they start to regret a tattoo 2 years after getting it. And 18% of people regret a tattoo just days after getting it. And finally, 20% of people have gotten a tattoo while drunk, while inebriated. I didn't do that, did I? Well, just look at your arm, then you'll find out. All righty, a little bit later on, hit the links. That's right, Mark Mack is going to give you a ultra golf tee time. And when you hear it in your caller 9, you'll be a winner a little bit later on this afternoon. And, of course, summer fun. You listen for that music montage, and we'll get you qualified to win, and we'll make you a winner.
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7: WILQ, AccuWeather. Hazy sun today and less humid, but still quite warm with a high of 88. Wildfire smoke can still create unhealthy air quality and poor visibility at times, though. Clouds return tonight, and there could be a shower or two toward daybreak, low 65. Not as warm, but more humid tomorrow, with a couple of showers and even a heavier thunderstorm that can bring damaging winds and flooding downpours. The rainfall can also improve air quality, high 78. Sun returns with lower humidity Sunday, high 83. AccuWeather anytime at WIOQ.com. I'm meteorologist Heather Zehr.
0: And a good morning to you. Currently, it is smoky and 77.

Country 105.1 WILQ. National Tattoo Day. We'll talk to you about an artist from New York that refuses to tattoo the names of significant others on people. We'll tell you why that is. Coming up in a couple right here on the Q.

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0: I pray for you not to get another tattoo. Country 105.1 WILQ, that's Matt Stahl, Summer Fun Country here at Country 105.1 WILQ. We'll get you registered a little bit later on. But in the meanwhile, we're celebrating National Tattoo Day. Now here's a lady, a business insider says that a New York City tattoo artist named Mary Minahan is going viral because she refuses to tattoo the names of significant others on people. Now, she denies the request because most people almost always break up with their significant other. Mary recommends getting a tattoo of a partner's nickname, a special date, or a symbol instead. We'll keep it right here on WILQ. And a Q-tip reminder on this beautiful Friday, a barbecue chicken dinner is getting ready. They're going to be doing that tomorrow over at Warrior Run at the Warrior Run Area Fire Department, Watsontown Fire Station. It only costs you $12.50, and it's going to benefit the Warrior Run Area Fire Department. You're going to get the half a chicken, potato wedges, roll, macaroni salad, baked beans. And you know what's going to be really good is those ice cream milkshakes that they're going to have available to purchase, too. So that'll be a fun time. You'll eat well. It's drive-through only, that big barbecue chicken dinner over at the Warrior Run Area Fire Department. Hey, WILQ, we care about the Susquehanna Valley and you.
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You'll be listening for that cue to call. My goodness, a lot of requests coming up already for the request lunch hour. We appreciate that. We appreciate Florida Georgia Line and Holy

0: Jelly Roll for you on WILQ. And how are you doing on this Friday? Hey, the radio station for summer fun is WILQ. Be listening for that cue to call, and you'll be qualified not only to win a 15-pack of Busch Light, but we'll get you qualified too to win that Old Town Saranac canoe and a weekend cabin stay to break that said canoe in. You'll have a great time, so be listening for that. That's coming along, and the request for the all-request lunch hour are coming in loud and strong. Thanks for checking in.
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10: WILQ at your weather.
11: Hazy sun today and less humid, but still quite warm with a high of 88. Wildfire smoke can still create unhealthy air quality and poor visibility at times, though. Clouds return tonight, and there could be a shower or two toward daybreak, low 65. Not as warm, but more humid tomorrow with a couple of showers and even a heavier thunderstorm that can bring damaging winds and flooding downpours. The rainfall can also improve air quality, high 78. Sun returns with lower humidity Sunday, high 83. AccuWeather anytime. I'm at WILQ.com. I'm meteorologist Heather Zayer.
0: Well, good morning to you. 78 degrees.
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0: Ted Paisley on WILQ on a Ted Bennett get together on a Friday at 11:22. Well, today marks the 30th anniversary of the TWA Flight 800 tragedy that claimed the lives of 21 Montoursville area high school students and chaperones. They were traveling to France on a school-sponsored trip when the Paris-bound jet crashed off Long Island. Now, commemorative events are going to be held tomorrow in and around Montoursville, including a 5K run and a memorial walk at Indian Park, followed by a 2 p.m. remembrance service that'll be at the General John Burroughs Historical Society Museum, where the victims' names will be read. And all of our thoughts and prayers are in Montoursville today and throughout the entire weekend.
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6: Hazy sun, but less humid today. Still very warm. Wildfire smoke may create unhealthy air quality and poor visibility at times as well. The high of 88 today. Tonight, increasing clouds. Could be a shower or two toward daybreak. The low down towards 65. Cloudy Saturday, not as warm but more humid with a couple of showers and an even heavier thunderstorm that could produce damaging winds and flooding downpours. A high of 78. Turning out mostly sunny and less humid Sunday. The nicer of the weekend days, the high 83. AccuWeather anytime at WILQ.com. I'm meteorologist Jason Caterina.
0: Well, currently sunny and 78 degrees.

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0: 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Congratulations. You're caller number 9 for Summer Fun on WILQ. You're now qualified for an Old Town Saranac canoe, plus a weekend cabin stay to enjoy that. And also, for qualifying today, you win a 15-pack of Busch Light. What's your name and where are you from?
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0: It's on Country 105.1 WILQ. Hi, John Pardee, along with Ted Bennett. Getting ready to roll into the news hour at 12 o'clock. Pretty Hammer on vacation this week. Barbara Evans filling in, and she'll give you all the news and sports and AccuWeather you need to get through this weekend with WILQ. And don't forget that All Request Lunch Hour will kick things off at high noon. Thanks, everybody, that got active and got involved and gave us your request for that All Request Lunch Hour.
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1: News. I'm Therese Crowley. 6 days of CENTCOM strikes on Iran, now taking down Iran's port infrastructure at Bandar Abbas to keep commercial ships safe.
2: The targeting of roads, bridges, and bases around the port city of Bandar Abbas is significant because it cuts off Iran's Revolutionary Guard Corps supply routes, essentially isolating them. Bandar Abbas is key to controlling the Strait of Hormuz.
1: President Trump with a primetime reveal alleging China interfered in the 2020 election, that 18 states' votes were bought, hacked, or stolen by China.
3: In a rare move, NBC and ABC Fake News have both said that they would not cover this speech. They knew what it was about.
1: Suggesting their FCC licenses be revoked. Taco Bell changing out its Mexican-grown iceberg lettuce, investigated as a possible source of the cyclospora outbreak from California's Taylor Farms. 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
4: I'm Barbara Evans in for Freddie Hammer with this WILQ News Update. A Unityville man is back in the Lycoming County Prison just days after being released on bail. State police say 46-year-old Nathan Minier was first charged after allegedly entering barns in Jordan Township, stealing several items, and blocking a road. 3 days after his release, Minier was arrested again for allegedly exposing himself to another man and fighting with troopers in Penn Township. He remains jailed on $60,000 bail. State Representative Joe Hamm says Muncie Township cannot ban data centers outright, but local officials can control where they are built and what conditions developers must meet. Hamm told the Muncie Township Planning Commission that supervisors ultimately hold the authority through zoning and conditional use requirements. The township enacted a six-month moratorium after a data center was proposed for Yetter Road and is now drafting new regulations. Residents remain concerned about water use, energy demands, and environmental impacts. Today marks the 30th anniversary of the TWA Flight 800 tragedy that claimed the lives of 21 Montoursville area high school students and chaperones. They were traveling to France on a school-sponsored trip when the Paris-bound jet crashed off Long Island. Commemorative events will be held tomorrow, including a 5K run and memorial walk at Indian Park, followed by a 2 p.m. remembrance service at the General John Burroughs Historical Society Museum, where the victims' names will be read. The 41st Annual Benton Rodeo and Frontier Days continue tonight in Columbia County. The Lycoming County Fair in Hughesville winds down tonight and ending tomorrow evening. And the 2nd Annual River Valley Film Festival starts with Red Carpet Friday today at 5 in front of the AMC Classic Theater in Williamsport. Just some of the things happening this weekend. And in sports, Los Angeles Dodgers are at the Yankees tonight. Pittsburgh Pirates at Cleveland with the Guardians. Now Major League Baseball getting back into full swing after the All-Star break. Trenton Thunder at Williamsport with the Crosscutters. And NASCAR returns to historic North Wilkesboro Speedway Sunday night for the Window World 450. I'm Barbara Evans with this WILQ News Update.
5: WILQ Hazy sun, but less humid today. Still very warm. Wildfire smoke may create unhealthy air quality and poor visibility at times as well. The high of 88 today. Tonight, increasing clouds. Could be a shower or two toward daybreak. The low down toward 65. Cloudy Saturday. Not as warm, but more humid with a couple of showers and an even heavier thunderstorm that could produce damaging winds and flooding downpours. The high of 78. Turning out mostly sunny and less humid Sunday. The nicer of the weekend days, the high 83. AccuWeather anytime at WILQ.com. I'm meteorologist Jason Caterina.
6: Well, good afternoon. Currently sunshine and 79 degrees.
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0: Sure, what's your name? Where are you from?
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0: Thank you, Janice. Have a great day.
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0: great request from Nicole English when you say nothing at all, the Keith Whitley version, the original version, on Country 105.1 WILQ in the midst of the all request lunch hour. And we've got a work anniversary coming up. 31 years today, 31 years of nursing for Scott Manable's wife, Lori, and they wanted to hear some Dolly Parton 9 to 5. We're glad to do that, and congratulations to you, Lori, on 31 years of incredible nursing service.
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8: WILQ AccuWeather.
9: Hazy sun, but less humid today. Still very warm. Wildfire smoke may create unhealthy air quality and poor visibility at times as well. The high of 88 today. Tonight, increasing clouds. Could be a shower or two toward daybreak. The low down towards 65. Cloudy Saturday, not as warm, but more humid with a couple of showers and an even heavier thunderstorm that could produce damaging winds and flooding downpours. The high of 78. Turning out mostly sunny and less humid Sunday. The nicer of the weekend days, the high 83. AccuWeather anytime at WILQ.com. I'm meteorologist Jason Catarina.
0: A bit of smoke out there. Currently partly sunny and 78.
10: 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Country 105.1 WILQ.

Congratulations, Lori. Well, all the way from Harper, Kansas. This morning we heard from Billie Jo Hale. She wanted to hear some George Strait.

0: Just Lunch Hour. Hey, it's National Tattoo Day. WILQ.
1: All right. What time can you start calling in for the lunch hour request, sir?
0: Well, if you would like to give one, I'll take it now.
1: Okay. Smoke a Little Smoke by Eric.
0: Ah, perfect for this type of weather. Has it been bothering you at all, being outside?
1: Yeah, it is. And I work outside. Well, I drive, but anyways, yes.
0: Well, hopefully it'll pass.
1: Yeah, I'm sure it will. And the rain tomorrow will probably help settle it down. So
0: yeah,
1: enjoy your day.
0: I will. I appreciate you listening, and we'll put that song on for you at the lunch hour.
2: Turn the quiet up. Turn the noise down.

0: Church. Good song, good request for all that smoke outside at WILQ. As we celebrate the All Request Lunch Hour on a Friday, got a reminder for you, and a sad one indeed. Today marks the 30th anniversary of the TWA Flight 800 tragedy that claimed the lives of 21 Montoursville area high school students and the chaperones. They were traveling to France. They were on a trip, a school-sponsored trip, when their Paris-bound jet crashed off Long Island. Well, commemorative events will be held tomorrow, including a 5K run. There'll be a memorial walk at Indian Park, followed by a 2 p.m. remembrance service at the General John Burroughs Historical Society Museum, and that's where the victims' names will be read. So a somber time in Montoursville, and all our thoughts and prayers are with you all.
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Robin Miller over in Saladay's Burke's happy now. She got what she wanted. Hey.

0: WILQ. Well, Danny Reed from Montoursville said International Harvester tractor pulls tonight. He's all set, gonna have a good time. Got time to squeeze in one more. This one's from Morgan. It's B&D at WILQ.
1: Yeah, kinda came back for a second cousin's wedding. First time she'd been home in a year or two. Just in time for the rehearsal dinner.

0: Rogers, summer fun at Country 105.1 WIOQ. You've been listening for that cue to call. And the Busch Light cue to call, and you could end up winning some cool stuff, an Old Town Saranac canoe and a weekend cabin stay. What a fun time in Central PA. Keep it right here. Maybe you'll get qualified next hour. How about that? Or sometime a little bit later on this afternoon. And also some golf foursomes coming up. We'll talk about that a little bit later on as we get closer to 2 on WILQR. Winner today for the All Request Lunch Hour. Let's pull a name out of... Okay, it is Chantel Brittani. Congratulations, Chantel. You are our winner for the All Request Lunch Hour.
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5: I'm meteorologist Jason Caterina with your KFC weekend weather update. Saturday will be mostly cloudy with a few showers and a thunderstorm in the afternoon. The high temperature is 81 degrees. 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
3: WILQ AccuWeather.
5: Hazy sun, but less humid today. Still very warm. Wildfire smoke may create unhealthy air quality and poor visibility at times as well. The high of 88 today. Tonight, increasing clouds. Could be a shower or two toward daybreak. The low down towards 65. Cloudy Saturday, not as warm but more humid with a couple of showers and an even heavier thunderstorm that could produce damaging winds and flooding downpours. A high of 78. Turning out mostly sunny and less humid Sunday. The nicer of the weekend days, the high 83. AccuWeather anytime at WIOQ.com. I'm meteorologist Jason Caterina.
0: And a good afternoon. 3 minutes after 1 o'clock, and currently it is 80 degrees.
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Country 105.1 WILQ. Well, National Tattoo Day today, and we found out what hiring managers think about tattoos. And we'll reveal that in a couple of minutes. And meanwhile, here's Riley Green.

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1: Josh Turner on Country 105.1 WILQ. Well, I want to tell you a story. For the longest time when my kids were smaller, like 6, 8, 10, and 12, we'd walk through a graveyard, this graveyard in Montoursville, and my kids were always asking me, why are all these people, why did they all die on the same day? They were young and they didn't know, and of course today marks the 30th anniversary of the TWA Flight 800 tragedy that did claim the lives of 21 Montoursville area high school students and chaperones. Had a lot of requests today as well, music and that to remember, but one that comes up quite often is Believe by Brooks and Dunn, and it's a special dedication to those that lost their lives.
2: Old man Wrigley lived in that white house down the street where I grew up. 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

0: It's Russell Dickerson on WILQ. It happened to me. Hanging out with Ted Bennett till 2 o'clock. Mark Mack, going to take you home this afternoon for Friday. 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We'll get you qualified, and you could end up with a 15-pack of Busch Light from WILQ.
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4: WILQ AccuWeather.
5: Hazy sun, but less humid today. Still very warm. Wildfire smoke may create unhealthy air quality and poor visibility at times as well. The high of 88 today. Tonight, increasing clouds. Could be a shower or two toward daybreak. The low down towards 65. Cloudy Saturday, not as warm but more humid with a couple of showers and an even heavier thunderstorm that could produce damaging winds and flooding downpours. The high of 78. Turning out mostly sunny and less humid Sunday. The nicer of the weekend days, the high 83. AccuWeather anytime at WILQ.com. I'm meteorologist Jason Caterina.
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0: Small Town Boy at Country 105.1 WILQ. There's a Tustin Lynch along with Ted Bennett. And we were talking about National Tattoo Day. We'll go here one more time. A survey by Savoy Stewart reveals that 54% of hiring managers have negative views of tattoos. Other findings, 58% of people have a negative view of flight attendants who have tattoos. 56% of people have a negative view of politicians who have tattoos. And 51% of people have a negative view about teachers who have tattoos. Finally, 43% of people had a negative view about lawyers and nurses who have tattoos. So there you go. We're all tatted out here on WILQ. And a reminder that you can fire up your appetite and mark your calendar for the pig roast at the Turbotville VFW Pavilion coming up this Sunday from 1 till 4. Well, delicious food, live entertainment from Raising Cane. You'll also have, it's open to the public. Admission $10 for VFW members and $15 for non-members. Come out for great food, great music, and a great time at the Turbotville VFW Pavilion coming up this Sunday. Don't forget, WILQ cares about the Susquehanna Valley and you.
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0: Daily Roll wrapping things up for Ted Bennett on a finally Friday here at Country 105.1. Mark Mack coming up next. He'll give you plenty of opportunities to win this afternoon. Hey, be listening for that golf foursome tee time. That'll win you a golf round for your four best friends from WIOQ. 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I'll catch up with you on Monday at 10 o'clock, God willing, on WIOQ.
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8: WILQ AccuWeather.
9: Hey,
8: hazy sun, but less humid today. Still very warm. Wildfire smoke may create unhealthy air quality and poor visibility at times as well. The high of 88 today. Tonight, increasing clouds. Could be a shower or two toward daybreak. The low down toward 65. Cloudy Saturday, not as warm but more humid with a couple of showers and an even heavier thunderstorm that could produce damaging winds and flooding downpours. The high of 78. Turning out mostly sunny and less humid Sunday. The nicer of the weekend days, the high 83. AccuWeather anytime at WILQ.com. I'm meteorologist Jason Caterina.
9: Hazy sunshine, we sit at 86.
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WILQ, Ella Langley and Morgan Wallen right there. Boy, Ella Langley hot right now and coming our way on September 11th. 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Mitchell Tenpenny and Clint Black straight ahead right now. 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

0: Glenn Black with Desperado. Country 105.1 WILQ. Mark Mack joining in here on a Friday afternoon. We do have a little traffic slowdown. That's on Route 15 at the 54 intersection right there at the Sheets. It does look like things are moving along once again, but was showing a slow looks like, according to 511 PA, is a multi-vehicle crash, both directions, Elamsport Road, lane restriction. So it looks like a little bit of a slowdown still going on at Route 15 and the 54 intersection. That's right there at the Sheets, right by the Surplus Outlet. You're going to find a little bit of a slowdown going on Route 15. So keep that in mind as you travel around here on your Friday. And again, it's a Fairway Friday. That's right, giving you a chance to win a round of golf for you and three of your friends at White Deer Golf Course, along with a case of crisp, refreshing Michelob Ultra Slim cans. We're going to get our fourth winner here coming up at some point between now and 7. Straight ahead, we've got a look at AccuWeather and Jason Aldean.
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3: Hazy sun, but less humid today. Still very warm. Wildfire smoke may create unhealthy air quality and poor visibility at times as well. The high of 88 today. Tonight, increasing clouds. Could be a shower or two toward daybreak. The low down toward 65. Cloudy Saturday, not as warm, but more humid with a couple of showers and an even heavier thunderstorm that could produce damaging winds and flooding downpours. The high of 78. Turning out mostly sunny and less humid Sunday. The nicer of the weekend days, the high 83. AccuWeather anytime at WILQ.com. I'm meteorologist Jason Caterina.
4: We sit at 86 under sunny skies.

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Country 105.1 WILQ. We do have a multi-vehicle crash on US 15. That's Route 15 at the intersection, just before the intersection of 54. If you're headed southbound, if you're headed north, before you go up the hill, it's John Pardee.

0: loving every minute of it. Country 105.1 WILQ. We do have a traffic accident, a multi-vehicle crash on Route 15. That is affecting both directions right there at the 54 intersection. So we got a pretty good slowdown of traffic. It is affecting both directions of travel on US 15 right at the 54 intersection. So keep that in mind. It looks like things should be anticipated to clean up by about 3:15. This started about 40 minutes ago, so we do have a little bit of emergency vehicle action going on there. If you can avoid the area, let them get in and out, get it all cleaned up, and we should be back rolling by a little bit after 3 o'clock. And don't forget, we'll have Maverick in with our afternoon traffic reports here coming up between 3 and 5 as well.
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Jackson Dunn out on tour with Morgan Wallen. They're going to be bringing that show to Philly on the 31st of July. 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

0: Make a Liar, Jackson Dean, Country 105.1 WILQ. We do have a traffic slowdown on Route 15. That is right at the 54 intersection. We got traffic kind of backing up onto 54 and onto 15. They say that they should have it cleaned up here shortly. So in the meantime, might want to avoid that area right at the intersection of 15 and 54. We do have a traffic accident, multi-vehicle involved in that, but they are cleaning it up quite quickly. We should be out of that, like I said, by a little bit here after 3 o'clock. Hey, we're looking at the last 2 days of the Lycoming County Fair, Friday and Saturday for you. We'll get the doors open today at 4 o'clock. The rides will start spinning at 5. We've got a great event. Well, wait a minute. That's I had the wrong side. We got the Dale Whelan Memorial Tractor Pull tonight in the grandstands. And we also have some great entertainment on the Red Dog Mobile Storage Stage at 6 and 8. Elijah Ward and his band will be playing. So a lot going on. And we're going to be out there tomorrow. Kelly's going to be at the Super Roving Radio. Make sure to stop by and say hi. 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You can find out what they're all about at the Lycoming County Fair. They're in the Sportsman's Building. Stop by, talk to them, stop by tomorrow while Kelly's there. Sign up to win that huge prize pack she'll bring along. We are looking at 3 o'clock coming up. We've got a look at AccuWeather and Megan Maroney.
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9: Hazy sun, but less humid today. Still very warm. Wildfire smoke may create unhealthy air quality and poor visibility at times as well. The high of 88 today. Tonight, increasing clouds. Could be a shower or two toward daybreak. The low down towards 65. Cloudy Saturday, not as warm but more humid with a couple of showers and an even heavier thunderstorm that could produce damaging winds and flooding downpours. The high of 78. Turning out mostly sunny and less humid Sunday. The nicer of the weekend days, the high 83. AccuWeather anytime at WIOQ.com. I'm meteorologist Jason Caterina.
0: We're at 87 right now. We got sunny skies, and it looks like the accident on Route 15 right at the intersection of 54 is cleaned up, and it looks like traffic is moving through the area.
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0: Combs, WILQ, playing all of your country favorites. Mark back with you. We got National Tattoo Day today. Do you have a tattoo? Oh, a lot of folks do. They say that 22% have more than one. 32% of Americans have at least one tattoo. Now, there's also a survey out by a dermatologist that reveals 15% of people regret a tattoo 6 months after you get it. Now, that number jumps to 51% after 2 years. No tattoos for me. Surprisingly, I have never got a tattoo. Lots of folks. I mean, it's definitely become a more commonplace as the years go by. We've got Maverick in with a look at traffic next for you and a look at AccuWeather all coming up.
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7: Good afternoon, Susquehanna Valley. It's time for your backyard broadcasting traffic update. Want to make mention of some road work coming up next week on Route 15 in both directions between the 4th Street Interchange and the Interstate 180 Interchange. Route 15 northbound paving will continue in the left passing lane, and Route 15 southbound work includes removal of the existing guide rail, installation of new guide rail, and placing a shoulder backup. Now, traffic will be controlled using alternate lane restrictions between the hours of 7 p.m. and 6 a.m. 6 a.m. Also, highway lighting work will continue at the Faxon Interchange. That's Northway Road and Loyal Sock and the Maynard Street Interchange in the city of Williamsport. No impacts to traffic are expected. That work will be done outside the shoulder areas between the hours of 6 a.m. and 3 p.m., but be alert, slow down, and drive with caution through that work zone. 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
9: Hazy sun, but less humid today. Still very warm. Wildfire smoke may create unhealthy air quality and poor visibility at times as well. The high of 88 today. Tonight, increasing clouds. Could be a shower or two toward daybreak. The low down toward 65. Cloudy Saturday. Not as warm, but more humid with a couple of showers and an even heavier thunderstorm that could produce damaging winds and flooding downpours. The high of 78. Turning out mostly sunny and less humid Sunday. The nicer of the weekend days, the high 83. AccuWeather anytime at WILQ.com. I'm meteorologist Jason Caterina.
0: Definitely a little more comfortable this afternoon. We sit at 86, lower humidity. We're seeing that AccuWeather real feel only at 92 and plenty of sunshine.

your country favorites, Mark Mack and you, as we make our way through a Friday, the weekend in front of us. 2 days left with the Lycoming County Fair. Make sure to stop out tonight and tomorrow. Kelly E. will be on hand tomorrow. Right now, Chris Jansen.

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I'm feeling it. 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

0: Parker, Country 105.1 WILQ, Mark Mack and you, and it is a Fairway Friday. That's right. Every Friday, I'm going to give you a shot to hit the links with Michelob Ultra and the White Deer Golf Complex. You win a round of golf for three of your friends at White Deer Golf Course and a case of Michelob Ultra in the slim cans. All you have to do, listen for the Michelob Ultra White Deer Golf Tee Time. I have not announced it yet, and I am not announcing it just yet, but I'm going to announce it at some point between now and 7. When I do, be caller number 9. You'll walk away a winner. Straight ahead, we've got Lady A and a whole lot more of your country favorites.
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0: now. 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Hey, we've got a community encore presentation going on this weekend at the Journey Bank Community Arts Center, Anastasia the Musical. Congrats to the folks that won their way in. We've got the show on tonight at 7:30, and then Saturday and Sunday, 2 o'clock matinee shows. 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We got the announcement on Monday, and tickets went on sale today for that September 26th show, a Saturday night with Dwight Yoakam, Journey Bank Community Arts Center, caclive.com for tickets. 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We're excited for Dwight Yoakam. Coming up, we'll have Fox News, and we'll jump into our 4 o'clock hour with George Strait.
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11: News. I'm Tom Graham. The U.S. military ramping up its attacks on Iran with airstrikes targeting roads and bridges. Fox's Mike Tobin.
12: The transportation network damaged by U.S. strikes. Bandar Kamir and Bandar Abbas both saw road bridges and rail bridges destroyed. The goal is to disrupt the ability of the Iranians to resupply and attack.
11: The increase in violence has led to a slowdown in shipping in the Strait of Hormuz. Global oil prices are once again on the rise. Federal health officials are linking one particular chain fast food restaurant to the outbreak of diarrhea-inducing cyclospora.
13: The CDC is now saying that more than 1,600 people who got sick reported eating at Taco Bell restaurants in five states: Indiana, Kentucky, Michigan, Ohio, and West Virginia.
11: Fox's Natalie Chuck. 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

0: Kane Brown, WILQ. Don't forget, we got Maverick coming up with your backyard broadcasting afternoon traffic reports. Less than 10 right now. Cody Johnson.
1: He's a ranch hand in a pinch, man. 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

0: in Memory Lane, Country 105.1 WILQ. We've got a national blood shortage emergency. We're urged to give blood as soon as possible. The American Red Cross says blood demand is high. Donations have fallen over the past few months. The shortage is serious for platelets, type O positive and B negative. If you're able to head to a Red Cross blood drive, they would definitely appreciate it. We've got one Monday, Trinity Episcopal Church in Williamsport. On Tuesday, the Acadia Club on Market Street in Williamsport. Wednesday, Woodlands Bank, their East 3rd Street location. That's on from 9 to 1:30 on Wednesday. 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And we're asking for a little bit of help. Straight ahead, we've got traffic with Maverick. Also, a look at AccuWeather and Taylor Swift coming up.
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7: Good afternoon, Susquehanna Valley. It's time for your backyard broadcasting traffic update. A reminder, the embankment stabilization project continues on Warrensville Road next week between 3rd Street and Millwood Lane. So next week it will remain closed between 4 Mile Drive and 3rd Street while the contractors continue work to stabilize the embankment. Also, the two-year highway improvement project continues on Interstate 180 in the city of Williamsport, Loyal Sock, Fairfield Township, and Montoursville. Coming up next week on Route 15, both directions between 4th Street Interchange and Interstate 180 Interchange, Route 15 northbound paving is going to continue in the left passing lane, and on Route 15 southbound, work includes removal of the existing guide rail, installation of new guide rail, and placing shoulder backup. Now, traffic will be controlled using alternate lane restrictions between the hours of 7 p.m. and 6 a.m. Traffic brought to you by Performance Towing and Recovery Service. 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
9: Hazy sun, but less humid today. Still very warm. Wildfire smoke may create unhealthy air quality and poor visibility at times as well. The high of 88 today. Tonight, increasing clouds. Could be a shower or two toward daybreak. The low down toward 65. Cloudy Saturday, not as warm but more humid with a couple of showers and an even heavier thunderstorm that could produce damaging winds and flooding downpours. A high of 78. Turning out mostly sunny and less humid Sunday. The nicer of the weekend days, the high 83. AccuWeather anytime at WILQ.com. I'm meteorologist Jason Caterina.
0: We get sunny skies. We're at 89 right now.

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Kenny on the queue of Friday afternoon, 89. A lower humidity this afternoon. That real feel sitting at 93. Less smoke in the air as well. Here's Lainey Wilson.

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1: Latest from Dan and Shay, Country 105.1 WILQ, Mark Mack and you here on a Friday, and you know what that means. It's a Fairway Friday. I think it is about time to announce the Michelob Ultra White Deer Golf Tee Time. 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Good luck.
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12: I'm meteorologist Jason Caterina with your KFC weekend weather update. Saturday will be mostly cloudy with a few showers and a thunderstorm in the afternoon. The high temperature is 81 degrees. 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
1: 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Big congratulations going out to Nathan Sick of Cogan Station, my winner this afternoon with the White Deer Golf Course and E.H. Kleckner Incorporated, our Fairway Friday giveaway. We're doing it every Friday. You have to be caller number 9 when I announce the White Deer Golf Tee Time. And that was Nathan Sick of Cogan Station. Took home round of golf for him and three of his friends at White Deer Golf Course, along with a case of refreshing Michelob Ultra in the slim cans. Congratulations to Nathan.
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0: 95.1 WILQ. Would you look at that? We are looking at 5 o'clock here on a Friday, the weekend straight in front of us. And the weather has, it's cleared up. Not as smoky. And that's good news. The Williamsport Crosscutters want everyone to know that their game tonight is on against the Trenton Thunder. Air quality conditions have been improving, and they expect to continue into the night. Gates open at the regularly scheduled time. All events and promotions on as scheduled tonight with the Williamsport Crosscutters. They're on tonight, tomorrow night, and Sunday at Journey Bank Ballpark at historic Bowman Field. Also, that's good news for one of the last 2 days of the Lycoming County Fair. We're going to get the rides rolling here at 5 o'clock. We've got the Dale Wheeland Memorial Tractor Pull tonight in the grandstands. Red Dog Mobile Storage Stage has 2 shows with Elijah Ward and his band, 6 and 8 o'clock. And tomorrow night, make sure to stop through because Kelly E. will be at the Super Roving Radio. She'll have that huge prize back out one more time. Thanks to Cowden's Tactical and Training, Reach Road in Williamsport, the region's only smokeless indoor shooting range. And you can find out more about that indoor smokeless shooting range at the Sportsman's Building. Visit Cowden's booth there. We'll take a look at Fox News. We'll jump into the 5 o'clock hour with Luke Bryan next.
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8: Fox News, I'm Ann Carrick. Following the president's primetime address last night, DHS Secretary Mark Wayne Mullen announcing so-called enhancements for voting machines in all states to help keep American elections secure.
9: Illegal voter registration and illegal voting both carry penalties up to 5 years in prison and up to $250,000 in fines. We will pursue maximum pressure on this.
8: President Trump calling on Congress to pass more restrictive voting laws. Opponents claim the president's comments undermine Americans' faith in elections. And Taco Bell now removing the suspected source of the Cyclospora outbreak. Fox's Natalie Chuck in Los Angeles.
10: The CDC is now publicly connecting Taco Bell and that lettuce possibly grown in Mexico.
8: Taylor Farms is the biggest supplier of salad kits. 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

Platte, Country 105.1 WILQ, as we make our way through a 5 o'clock hour here into the weekend. 86, we get some sunshine, less smoke tonight. We definitely like that. And Tucker Wetmore in.

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0: Stapleton, Country 105.1, WILQ. Mark Mack with you here on a Friday. That's right. The weekend is here. Have you seen this story in the news? It's been floating around a viral video on the interweb. A masked man tried to attack two women in Australia, a 67-year-old dog walker and her 39-year-old friend. They had eight dogs that they were walking at the time. The masked man jumped out of a bush, grabbed one of them, and then tried to pull the other woman down. Well, one of the women started to fight the man off. That's when the dogs realized that, hey, we like these women, and this guy we don't like so much. The dogs chased the man into a tunnel. One of the dogs grabbed his pants, tore the fabric as he ran, like the classic dog bite on the rear. The man got away, but police are now looking for him. I hope they find this man. Boy, what a great pack of dogs right there. Eight dogs tried to attack the women. The dog said, no, not today. Bailey Zimmerman's coming up. We got a look at AccuWeather on the way.
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7: WILQ AccuWeather.
8: Increasing clouds tonight. Could be a shower or two toward daybreak with a low reaching 65. cloudy, not as warm, but more humid Saturday. A couple of showers and even a heavier thunderstorm that could produce damaging winds and flooding downpours. The high 78. Sunday, the nicer of the weekend days, it'll turn out mostly sunny and less humid with the high of 83. Sunday to partly cloudy Monday, the high back to 83. More humid with a couple showers and a thunderstorm Tuesday, the high 82. AccuWeather anytime at WIOQ.com. I'm meteorologist Jason Caterina.
0: We've got 88 right now under sunny skies.

Country 105.1 WILQ. Make sure to hit Retro Country USA this and every Sunday night, 8 till 10. Big Steve Kelly in, playing the greatest country hits of the 90s and 2K to wrap up the weekend. Here's Tim McGraw as we wind that weekend up. I never

0: John King, a brand new artist with a new song, Get to Drinking. Good stuff right there. Is that one you like? Maybe don't like? Tell us about it. 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Very important job around these parts. I've got George Burge picked out next for you. Stick around.
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105.1 WILQ. Things are shaping up into a beautiful evening. 89 right now. The real feel from AccuWeather sitting at 90. So that means low humidity and that haze is not near as bad today. Here we go with Chris Young.

0: Jason Aldean, Country 105.1 WILQ. 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Now, I'm pretty particular with the Italian roast. If you've never tried that, check it out. It is Mark Mack's favorite. We've got a look at AccuWeather, and we'll jump into the 6 o'clock hour next with Alan Jackson.
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6: I'm meteorologist Jason Caterina with your KFC weekend weather update. Saturday will be mostly cloudy with a few showers and a thunderstorm in the afternoon. The high temperature is 81 degrees. 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
6: Increasing clouds tonight. Could be a shower or two toward daybreak with the low reaching 65. Cloudy, not as warm but more humid Saturday. Couple of showers and even a heavier thunderstorm that could produce damaging winds and flooding downpours. The high 78. Sunday, the nicer of the weekend days. It'll turn out mostly sunny and less humid with the high of 83. Sunday to partly cloudy Monday. The high back to 83. More humid with a couple showers and a thunderstorm Tuesday. The high 82. AccuWeather anytime at WIOQ.com. I'm meteorologist Jason Caterina.
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0: Some Beach, Blake Country 105.1 WILQ. Hey, we got a chance for you to get some summer fun in your life. That's right. We're giving out an Old Town Saranac canoe along with a weekend cabin stay at the Riverside Campground. Thanks to Busch Light as well. Getting qualified, you'll win a 15-pack of Busch Light. That's right. You're listening for the Busch Light cue to call. When you hear that, be caller number 9. 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That's Monday, August 10th, 10 a.m. Keep in mind, you have to be 21 or older to register. We got a 15-pack of beer involved with registration. 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
1: W-I-L-Q, AccuWeather. Increasing clouds tonight. Could be a shower or two toward daybreak with the low reaching 65. Cloudy, not as warm but more humid Saturday. Couple of showers and even a heavier thunderstorm that could produce damaging winds and flooding downpours. The high 78. Sunday, the nicer of the weekend days. It'll turn out mostly sunny and less humid with the high of 83. Sunday to partly cloudy Monday. The high back to 83. More humid with a couple showers and a thunderstorm Tuesday. The high 82. AccuWeather anytime at WILQ.com. I'm meteorologist Jason Catarina.

Cold as You, Luke Combs, WILQ. Hey, make sure to stick with us all weekend long. We got a great weekend staff. Brian Hill, Matt Welty, Lee Travis, Barb Evans, all here for you all weekend long. Vince Gill, and now, don't let our love start slipping away.

0: Easy to Love, Dustin Lynch, WILQ. Hey, we had one event that didn't make our event calendar, got in just at the last minute, but we want to help out the Watsontown Fire Station, the Warrior Run Area Fire Department. They're having a chicken barbecue tomorrow. 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

Finally, a great summer song, the latest from Jelly Roll. Country 105.1 WILQ. Sam Hunt next. Here's the Florida Georgia Line.

0: Dirks Bentley, Sideways. Country 105.1 WILQ. Would you look at that? Our time together has once again come to an end. You got the weekend in front of you. You got 2 days left with the Lycoming County Fair. Make sure to get out tonight. They've got the grandstands, the Dale Wheeland Memorial Tractor Pull going on, and we've got some music on the Red Dog Mobile Storage Stage coming up at 8 o'clock. Elijah Ward and this band. So get out to the fair. Tomorrow, Kelly E. will be at the fair right now. She's in next. So stick around for Kelly. I'll be back on Monday at 2 o'clock. Look out, streets, here I come.
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9: Increasing clouds tonight. Could be a shower or two toward daybreak with a low reaching 65. cloudy, not as warm, but more humid Saturday. Couple of showers and even a heavier thunderstorm that could produce damaging winds and flooding downpours. The high 78. Sunday, the nicer of the weekend days. It'll turn out mostly sunny and less humid with the high of 83. Sunday to partly cloudy Monday, the high back to 83. More humid with a couple showers and a thunderstorm Tuesday, the high 82. AccuWeather anytime at WIOQ.com. I'm meteorologist Jason Caterina.
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Country 105.1 WILQ. Well, good Friday evening to you. Are you ready for the weekend? Oh, yeah. I'm ready. I'm there. Here's Stella Lefty. On a

0: Country 105.1 WILQ with Jody Messina. Kelly along with you on this Friday night. How you doing? You ready for the weekend? I'm ready for the weekend. I'm hoping for some dry weather from 5 till 7 tomorrow. I'll be out broadcasting live. Last day of the Lycoming County Fair coming up tomorrow, and you can stop by and register for our fair prize pack with me and say hello. I'll be eating a hot sausage sandwich or something, but hope to see you out tomorrow for the Lycoming County Fair. And Sunday, weather-wise, Sunday definitely looking like a nice day. We're going to tell you more about your weather. We got your forecast coming up. Music from the Zac Brown Band on the way, too.
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4: WILQ. Increasing clouds tonight. Could be a shower or two toward daybreak with the low reaching 65. Cloudy, not as warm but more humid Saturday. Couple of showers and even a heavier thunderstorm that could produce damaging winds and flooding downpours. The high 78. Sunday, the nicer of the weekend days. It'll turn out mostly sunny and less humid with the high of 83. Sunday to partly cloudy Monday. The high back to 83. More humid with a couple showers and a thunderstorm Tuesday, the high 82. AccuWeather anytime at WILQ.com. I'm meteorologist Jason Catarina.

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That's where you can find us 24-7. Right now, it's Brett Young.

0: 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Kenny Chesney, everybody wants to go to heaven. How about a chicken barbecue? 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

Country 105.1 WILQ with Jason Aldean. Trouble with a heartbreak. Oh, yeah, heartbreaks. What about when you get somebody, their name tattooed or their initials tattooed on your body? That sucks. And you break up? That's a heartbreak. And today is National Tattoo Day. And I'm reading about the most common tattoos that women get removed. And that is number one, an ex-partner's name. Yes. Definitely. So you got to be careful. Don't get initials or